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making the vibe just right on this Wednesday evening as we enjoy and settle in on this night. Can I do anything for you today? I hope you had a wonderful day. But you can let me know if you had a wonderful day, if I can do anything for you, simply by dropping me an email whenever you get a chance, or you can try to get me on the love lines. Yeah, 212-545-1075. Well, better yet, pull up in my DM. It's a pleasure to be in your company, though, baby. I hope your day was filled with pleasantries. I'm here to make sure the music is going to be just as pleasant and relaxing and fulfilling in many ways. So let me slide us into that song with this beautiful lady who is officially going to be inducted into the Rock and Roll Hall of Fame. And we're waiting for that new music, Miss Sade. Welcome to the Quiet Storm.

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7: Hi, this is Dan Buttrey, combat veteran of the Iraq War. Wounded so severely during the first day of battle at Gettysburg as part of the Wisconsin 7th Infantry, Sergeant Francis Coates had both of his eyes shot out and was bayoneted by the enemy.

0: He pulled himself up against a tree, loaded his weapon, and continued to yell and cuss at the rebels. Rescued by fellow Union soldiers, Coates would survive the war and receive the Medal of Honor. He married, learned a trade, and moved to Nebraska, where he sadly passed away at 63 from pneumonia. Coates' story begs the question, how dedicated would you fight to keep this country free from sworn enemies? Thank you, Francis Coates, for representing the best of our warrior ethos over the past 250 years.
1: Ewald Automotive and Gemin 98.3 remain committed to serving southeastern Wisconsin's veterans and the families of veterans with the utmost dignity and excellence.
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1: I was walking down the street the other day. Lady came up to me and said, "Hey, Don, where you get that Jammin' 98.3 shirt from?" I said, "I got it from the Jammin' 98.3 merch page." You

0: I said, yeah. Then she said, instead of going to order one, I'm just going to take yours. Then she hit me in the head. And now I'm lying on the ground. All of a sudden, this dog runs past me. I said, dog, where you going? He said, I'm going to get your shirt. I said, thank you. And while you're going to get my shirt, I'm going to order another one from the Jammin' 98.3 merch page. 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

Welcome to the Quiet Storm with that good, good music to make it feel right and make your night just cap off the right way. Thanks for locking down, baby. We got a beautiful night in store. And tomorrow night, I'm happy to say one of the original members of Earth, Wind & Fire will be in our company. The brother just finished writing his first memoir, and that is Brother Ralph Johnson. Ralph Johnson, otherwise known as the Doctor, he plays those timbales and he rocks it out. And as you know, Earth, Wind & Fire is on tour with Lionel Richie. I understand Lionel Richie is feeling a lot better, so we look forward to welcoming back to the Quiet Storm the wine connoisseur himself, Ralph Johnson.

tomorrow night, but we're going to settle in. 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And for my ladies who checked in tonight from Queens, and to our ladies that checked in from Pine Bluff and Lake Charles, I know how much you love her, and I know how much you love this song with her and Skip Marley. And I think it speaks to what we all need to do around this time of night, if you can. And if you're in traffic, you have no other choice but to simply slow down.

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Nothing like locking in to a space where you can really feel totally relaxed. And my ultimate goal tonight is to make you feel good, baby. I'm Lenny Green, your musical navigator, and the deeper we get into the night, baby, I'm going to become that late night lover. Of course, I'm talking to my single ladies tonight. I don't want you to leave. I want you to get comfortable. I want you to let me know what I can do for you tonight. But here's something I know you want, Milwaukee. To our lovers in the Bronx and Brooklyn, it's Blackstreet, baby. 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

outside. You know, it's Wednesday. And, you know, we're going to slide ourselves all over the place tonight as we slide ourselves a little closer to the weekend as well. I'm Lenny Green. Coming up at the top of the hour, I'm going to open up the Quiet Storm Vault. So that's why I want you to make some room in the living room, wherever you might be most comfortable at. I want to make sure the night caps up the right way. As I say good evening and happy birthday to all of my cancers that are locked in tonight, I want you to know there's a distinguished array of folks that are celebrating birthdays with you today. Actor Lance Gross, ladies, you know you love that brother. He's celebrating his birthday with you today. Will Smith's son, Jaden Smith, his birthday is today. Actor Kevin Bacon's birthday is today. The young lady who played the role of Emmy in Young and the Restless back in the day, Valerie Pettiford's birthday is today. You remember that show Rock? Yeah, with Charles Dutton. Well, one of his co-hosts in the show, Rocky Carroll, celebrating his birthday with you today. And I know we all remember the film Notorious. And you've seen this brother also in Barbershop and a countless other films. I'm talking about Jamal Willard's birthday is today. Also celebrating birthday today, Olympic champion Jordan Burroughs. And last but truly not least, a brother who's a radio colleague who unfortunately has gone too soon, who was the originator of the Quiet Storm out of Washington, D.C. His name was Melvin Lindsay. May he sleep and rest in peace. But, you know, life is so precious, baby. That's why I always say you have to celebrate it to the fullest, and you must celebrate your birthdays beyond one day. But remember, birthdays are feathers in the broad wing of time. So as I drop this song and make some room, more room, for our Wednesday night lovers like you, let me take you back a little bit with Jagged Edge. Wednesday lover, that's what you are, baby. You're in the right place. Welcome to the Quiet Storm.

0: 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She was out walking her dog and only had a second to let go of the leash. Your foot was on the gas and her life was on the line. 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

those calories down for the summer. I understand. I'm trying to do the same thing, but it's not working in my favor because you know that July is National Ice Cream Month, and that's probably one of my biggest weaknesses. But I've been doing pretty good, but I haven't been doing as good as I should. So I'm slipping. I'm slipping a little bit tonight. But look, I want to thank those of you who always try to make it a point to get in for Confessions of Love, but I know it can be difficult at times. And that's why I want you to utilize my email address as often as you can, like Lady J did last night. Now, last night's question was, how important is it to pay attention to your significant other and really get to know his or her likes and dislikes? And Lady J said, you know, if you really want an enduring relationship, you must go beyond the superficial stuff and communicate in love. Stay away from the negative comments and try to see your own shortcomings. That's key. You know, sometimes we can all point the shortcomings of somebody else, but we can't look in the mirror to look at ourselves, right? So, Lady J, thank you, baby, for your email. Look, tonight I have another interesting question on the line, and I think it's going to be directed, fellas, to you and to all of us. So stand by for that, but let me get this night a little closer and get you a little more relaxed. Here's requested music going out to our lovers who checked in from Athens. Shout out to everyone who's in Demopolis, Alabama, and Oklahoma City, and Tuscaloosa, and Birmingham, Alabama. Shout out to Jerry. What's going on, my brother? Here's Giveon, Teddy Swims. Are You Even Real? Welcome to the Quiet Storm.

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Kicking back and chilling with you, riding with you, working with you, and helping you out in whichever way I can, but providing that soundtrack that's so much needed as you cap up that beautiful, delicious meal tonight. And for those of you who are taking it easy, because you know, you're trying to keep that

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as we move a little closer, as we relax a little bit more, I'm honored to navigate you through this night, because I know you had a long day, and I know you're gearing up for this beautiful weekend. Somebody celebrating a birthday, a couple folks celebrating anniversaries, and some folks are coming to town. So you're getting some things together around the house. Yeah, this is the season where we get a lot of visitors, and obviously we want to make sure that our home is presented in a wonderful way. For those of you who are doing the barbecues, or you're hitting the beaches, or you're going to be in the parks grilling it up, I want to make sure that I help in whichever way I can to get you ready for that. So thanks for sliding into that next level. As I open up the Quiet Storm Vault, I want to remind you, tomorrow night, Ralph Johnson of Earth, Wind, and Fire locks in and locks down with us. And speaking of the elements of the universe, let me drop one of those timeless classics. They have given so many of them to us, but here's one of your favorites. It's called Devotion, Mary. Welcome to the most intimate space to be in.

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3: Hey. All these years I've been wanting you in my life. 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

0: this incident may or may not have happened with Don when he was walking down the street.
1: I was walking down the street the other day. Lady came up to me and said, "Hey, Don, where you get that Jammin' 98.3 shirt from?" I said, "I got it from the Jammin' 98.3 merch page."

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Then she said, instead of going to order one, I'm just going to take yours. Then she hit me in the head. And now I'm lying on the ground. 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I said, dog, where you going? 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I said, thank you. And while you

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Welcome to The Quiet Storm. I'm Lenny Green. Set up the ambiance. I notice that really kind of helps out a lot when you want to really take it down. So, as soon as you get in, I know I'm driving with a few lovers that I'm still buckled up with. Make sure you kick off your shoes and slip into something nice and comfortable. 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And I've got some conversation to stimulate your mind. But in the meantime, let me drop something hot and new on you with my brother Stokely. This is called Need Love. And we all need it and want it. So let's embrace it and appreciate it. This is The Quiet Storm.

0: 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Your foot was on the gas and her life was on the line. 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

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Listen to understand. Don't just listen to respond sometimes. Betty Green holding you down and getting you ready for a little conversation. Confessions of Love is just minutes away. And fellas, it's coming to us tonight. Yeah, it's coming to us. Fellas, I still hear from ladies from time to time that say, you know, we are intimidated if a woman should make more money than us. Is that still true? You meet someone, you find out that she, you know, financially is really good. Does that intimidate you? I want to hear from you tonight. And ladies, you're welcome to chime in as well, but I really want to lean more to the fellas tonight. I personally would not look at that as intimidation. I would look at that as powerful, bountiful, fruitful, when two dynamic forces are joining as one. Oh, baby, there's nothing stopping neither one of you from accomplishing what you want to accomplish individually.

independently, and of course, collectively as a couple. So think about that. And get ready to give me a call. But right now, let me go back inside this Quiet Storm vault and say a very good evening at the same time to everyone in Pine Bluff, in Nassau, Grand Bahamas, Freeport. And thank you for joining me. Brooklyn, Boogie Down Bronx, the Village of Harlem, everyone in the Upper West Side, in New Jersey, Stamford, Connecticut, and Bridgeport. The music of Sky, singing about that real love, baby, not that fake love, that bona fide, soulmate, infinite flame love. It's the Quiet Storm.

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I couldn't walk away even if I wanted to.

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6: 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This just to hold the line long enough for reinforcements to arrive and eventually win the day, keeping our states united. 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

0: power of love is amazing. And love, baby, is not what you say all the time. Love is what you do. Welcome to the Quiet Storm. I'm Lenny Green. I hope you're in a space emotionally and mentally to get into a little conversation with me tonight. Because it's time for us to slide into a little confessions of love. Before I get into it, I want to quote a renowned saying that Frank Sinatra once said. He said, and I quote, "A simple I love you means more than money," end quote. Blue Eyes, Frank Sinatra. Time for us to get into a little conversation tonight. I didn't thoroughly read the question in full, so let me recap it for you right now, because the phones are ringing. Ladies, do you feel men are more intimidated if you make more money? And fellas, does it intimidate you if you met a woman who makes more than you financially? 212-545-1075. I appreciate you reaching out to me tonight. Let's start the conversation. What do you say?
1: No.
0: You don't sound too confident on that.
1: No, I'm not. But this is a two-part answer.
0: You're not intimidated.
1: I'm not intimidated. Mm-hmm. It depends. It depends on the attitude of the woman, how she acts towards the man because she makes more money. You know, some women, because they make more money, they're what do you call it? Bossy.
0: A bossy person is a bossy person, whether they're in a relationship or not. No.
1: Yeah, but money. Remember, money rules. If you make more money, you call the shots.
0: Wow.
1: It's like, meaning like big decisions, like what kind of car? Well, I don't like that car, so I'm not going to pay for it. Or I don't want to go here, I'm not paying for the pet. Stuff like that. Women, they do that, you know?
0: Interesting.
1: And also with clothes also. They, well, you know, they make more money than the man. They're going to, if they're saving up for something, the man's like, well, listen, we can't buy this because of this reason, because we're saving up to buy a house. They make more money. They still going to buy it. Because they bossy it, they got more. They got the money to do it.
0: So money will determine how the playing field is ran.
1: Right, because of the money, you got the attitude of being bossy, and yeah, it'll change somebody. Hell yeah, it'll change somebody. You know, money changes people.
0: It will never change me if I can. That's for sure.
1: I mean, I ran into personal women that I know. They make more money and they bossy. It's we're doing this, and the man will be like, "Yeah, yeah, honey, let's do it."
0: Okay, I got you.
1: It's funny, but it's true.
0: I appreciate the call, brother. If I made that kind of crazy money, I'm not going to let money change me. Money can come and go. I once read that we should use money and love people. Don't use people and love money. I want to tap the love line, and hopefully, ladies, you'll chime in. Once again, the question tonight is, do you feel, ladies, that men are more intimidated if you make more money? And fellas, does it really intimidate you if the woman you met makes more than you financially? And as you think about that, let me say happy birthday to Rodney Jones, who just turned 62 years young, and he enjoys listening to The Quiet Storm on a regular basis. So let me drop one of your favorite songs, Rodney. It comes from the man who penned the song himself, The Quiet Storm. I'm only talking about Brother Smokey Robinson. Welcome inside the Confessions of Love. This is The Quiet Storm. So-

0: That'll be $84.52.
1: Perfect. Grab the bags, honey.
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0: Music to soothe your mind, body, soul, and spirit. You'll find it right here every night, inside of the most sexiest place in the city. This is The Quiet Storm. My name is Lenny Green. But anyway, I'm going to go back to the love lines to get your thoughts on this confessions of love topic. Fellas, ladies say men are intimidated if they make more money than you. Fellas, is that true? Are we intimidated? Are you intimidated when if a woman should make more money than you? Somebody talk to me.
1: Hey, this is Rashida Wallace, honey. And let me tell you, I've been through it. I think a lot of men are intimidated by women who make their own coin, which is crazy because they're not trying to pay for anything anyway. So don't be mad and don't be intimidated.
0: Is it true that when y'all make more money, do y'all become really bossy?
1: I don't think women become bossy. They just know what they want and they don't have time for the pettiness and the, you know, the little small talk.
0: So you become bossy.
1: I don't know about the part, but more I believe that, well, you know, we just want what we want, and sometimes we want what we want when we want it, but we give the men the benefit of the doubt, either or, you know, all depends. He got to be nice. Talk to me nice.
0: Oh, wow. See, y'all may be bossy. Okay, I got it. I got it, Rashida. All right, thank you. Thank you, baby. Appreciate it.
1: Oh, you welcome.
0: Hey, look, I'm starting to believe the brother that called in a little earlier might be right. Fellas, I want to hear from you. Don't be shy tonight. And I'm going to try to balance it out tonight. So, ladies, don't be apprehensive. And speaking of ladies, hear the beautiful ladies of Escape with their rendition of a song that was initially done by the Jones Girls. Who can I run to? I hope you know by now, this is the place where you always can run to, baby, and chill, relax, and be comforted. And at the same time, musically massage. Welcome inside the Confessions of Love. This is The Quiet Storm.

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0: This incident may or may not have happened with Don when he was walking down the street.
1: I was walking down the street the other day. Lady came up to me and said, "Hey, Don, where you get that Jammin' 98.3 shirt from?" I said, "I got it from the Jammin' 98.3 merch page. You can

0: I said, yeah. Then she said, instead of going to order one, I'm just going to take yours. Then she hit me in the head. And now I'm lying on the ground. All of a sudden, this dog runs past me. I said, dog, where you going? He said, I'm going to get your shirt. I said, thank you. And while you're going to get my shirt, I'm going to order another one from the Jammin' 98.3 merch page. 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

0: Welcome inside the Quiet Stall. I'm Lenny Green. If you can't get me on the love line to engage in conversation, always feel free to just send me a quick email, LennyGreenTQS@gmail.com. I'm going to go back to love lines one last time. Ladies have said over the years that we as men are intimidated if a woman makes more money than we do. Ladies, I want you to know first and foremost, I am definitely not intimidated if a woman makes more money than I do. If we're a couple, that's only going to make us stronger. I agree with what the brother said. It does depend on the attitude, the perspective of the person, both man or woman, how their mind is, how they think. Are they demanding? That will determine if the relationship is going to last or not. And I feel that a lot of men are not intimidated, but I could be wrong. Fellas, are you intimidated? I don't know who's going to be on this line next, but I want you to talk to me. You're going to cap it up for us tonight.
1: A mature man wouldn't be. You know, an immature man that does not have high esteem for himself would be somewhat threatened. You know, as opposed to somebody that's positive in his whereabouts and where he stands in life. You know, if somebody's making more money than he is, great, fantastic, especially in a relationship where they're both taking care of each other.
0: That's what I'm saying. And do you feel that if a woman makes more money, does her personality change? Does she become a little more demanding or bossy?
1: I haven't yet to find out, so I couldn't tell you.
0: I got you.
1: Okay.
0: I think I have enough time to take one more call, so thanks for reaching out to me tonight. What do you say?
2: I believe that men are somewhat intimidated by women that make more money than they do because the women tend to show a lot more independence and they're not really asking, I should say, not really permission, but they're not really asking for the consent or an agreement for them to do certain things. They just take it on upon themselves and they do as they see fit with their money.
0: But do you feel their personality or attitude changes?
2: I feel that their personality probably strengthens, you know, with the fact that they're financially independent, gives them a lot more freedom. And that should definitely have an impact on not necessarily their personality, but certainly their behaviors.
0: And overall, do you think the relationship still has a chance, depending on that, how much her independence weighs into this?
2: At that point, it doesn't necessarily weigh on her. I think the shift goes to him and what he's willing to do or not do to feel whole in that relationship. So whether he has to step his game up, you know, or bring something more to the table, perhaps, so that he can feel more confident. Because it doesn't become a her problem, it becomes a him problem.
0: Okay.
2: Not necessarily a problem, but certainly a reflection on where the gap may be or the opportunity to strengthen.
0: If a man had changed his attitude because he came into more money, how would the woman feel?
2: Well, at that point, I think that the woman would feel probably even more secure that now there is a man in her life that is not only able to sustain himself, but also able to financially secure and sustain the entire relationship and family. Whereas when he doesn't, that has a tendency for real men to have an impact on how they feel in terms of their space as a man in that relationship.
0: Gotcha. Thank you. I really appreciate your reply on this. Thank you.
2: You're welcome.
0: And I'm going to have to leave it right there for tonight. I still feel a little thin line of uncertainty. You let me know how you feel about that. Drop me an email. And let me drop something new on you, because I'm going to put the Quiet Storm spotlight, ladies, on this cat that you love. He's called the Love King. And this is a new joint.

0: It's called The Pleasure Would Be Mine. And it always is, especially when you take out the time to lock in with me every night. Welcome to The Quiet Storm. Let me tuck you in, baby.
1: Love King. Love King forever. Your face turn me up. I like this. Just feel like

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Quiet Storm, getting deeper and tucking you in nice and tight. I'm Lenny Green. I've once read that the greatest happiness of life is the conviction that we are loved. Loved for ourselves, or loved in spite of ourselves. Nothing even matters when it's real love, baby. 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Now the

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You and I are locked inside of the quiet storm. Shout out to all my late night lovers, Jordan Austin, Tulsa, Augusta, Albany, Georgia. Thank you for joining us tonight. Bridgeport, Connecticut. Brooklyn is still awake. Harlem is still awake. The Boogie Down Bronx, I got you, baby. Money Earning Mount Vernon and New Rochelle, Yonkers. Let's go for this ride tonight as I tuck you in a little tighter. Remember, distance means so little when someone means so much. Here's Marcia Ambrosius with Far Away and the Quiet Storm.

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0: 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She's looking for a local coffee shop. 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

0: Lenny, thank you for tucking me in tonight.
1: Always a pleasure to tuck you in nice and tight, baby. And tomorrow night, I look forward to doing that again. I'm Lenny Green. And speaking of tomorrow night, don't forget, RJ, he's also known as the Doctor, Ralph Johnson of Earth, Wind & Fire, locks in and locks down with us. He just released his memoir. And many of you have seen the documentary on Earth, Wind & Fire, so I can't wait to catch up with the brother. It's been a minute since we connected and sat down, so he'll be in studio. And New York, get ready, because I know Earth, Wind & Fire and Lionel Richie will be in this weekend. You don't want to miss that. But in closing tonight, remember to pay attention to the things that you are naturally drawn to, because they are often connected towards the path, the passion, and purpose in your life. Marinate on that. Remember to love much, laugh often, live well. Sweet dreams, ladies. Night, night, baby. Fellas, always appreciate your presence. The Quiet Storm signing off. Sweet dreams. Night, night.
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2: 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Lady came up to me and said, "Hey, Don, where you get that Jammin' 98.3 shirt from?" I said, "I got it from the Jammin' 98.3 merch page. You can get

0: said, yeah. Then she said, instead of going to order one, I'm just going to take yours. Then she hit me in the head. And now I'm lying on the ground. All of a sudden, this dog runs past me. I said, dog, where you going? He said, I'm going to get your shirt. I said, thank you. And while you're going to get my shirt, I'm going to order another one from the Jammin' 98.3 merch page. 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

0: 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Salute the troops.
1: Hi, this is Dan Buttrey, combat veteran of the Iraq War. Wounded so severely during the first day of battle at Gettysburg as part of the Wisconsin 7th Infantry, Sergeant Francis Coates had both of his eyes shot out and was bayoneted by the enemy. He pulled himself up against a tree, loaded his

0: weapon and continued to yell and cuss at the rebels. Rescued by fellow Union soldiers, Coates would survive the war and receive the Medal of Honor. He married, learned a trade, and moved to Nebraska, where he sadly passed away at 63 from pneumonia. Coates' story begs the question, how dedicated would you fight to keep this country free from sworn enemies? Thank you, Francis Coates, for representing the best of our warrior ethos over the past 250 years.
1: Ewald Automotive and Gemin 98.3 remain committed to serving southeastern Wisconsin's veterans and the families of veterans with the utmost dignity and excellence.
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1: 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Lady came up to me and said, "Hey, Don, where you get that Jammin' 98.3 shirt from?" I said, "I got it from the Jammin' 98.3 merch page. 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

0: said, yeah. Then she said, instead of going to order one, I'm just going to take yours. Then she hit me in the head. And now I'm lying on the ground. All of a sudden, this dog runs past me. I said, dog, where you going? He said, I'm going to get your shirt. I said, thank you. And while you're going to get my shirt, I'm going to order another one from the Jammin' 98.3 merch page. 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

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Coffee in the morning? 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Still jamming. 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
1: I was walking down the street the other day. Lady came up to me and said, "Hey, Don, where you get that Jammin' 98.3 shirt from?" I said, "I got it from the Jammin' 98.3 merch page. 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

0: said, yeah. Then she said, instead of going to order one, I'm just going to take yours. Then she hit me in the head. And now I'm lying on the ground. All of a sudden, this dog runs past me. I said, dog, where you going? He said, I'm going to get your shirt. I said, thank you. And while you're going to get my shirt, I'm going to order another one from the Jammin' 98.3 merch page. 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
1: Hi, this is Dan Buttrey, combat veteran of the Iraq War. 87 years prior to the Battle of Gettysburg, our founding fathers declared independence and these United States were born. 87 years later, going into July 4th, 1863, Wisconsin's Iron Brigade would fight during the opening shots of Gettysburg and lose a staggering 65% of their entire unit. This just to hold the line long enough for reinforcements to arrive and eventually win the day, keeping our states united. It's not been an easy 250 years since our independence, but all the same, worth every drop of blood to keep this amazing nation of ours free and united the best we can. Happy birthday, America.
0: Ewald Automotive and Gemin 98.3 remain committed to serving southeastern Wisconsin's veterans and the families of veterans with the utmost dignity and excellence.
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0: Milwaukee. 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

0: said, yeah. Then she said, instead of going to order one, I'm just going to take yours. Then she hit me in the head. And now I'm lying on the ground. All of a sudden, this dog runs past me. I said, dog, where you going? He said, I'm going to get your shirt. I said, thank you. And while you're going to get my shirt, I'm going to order another one from the Jammin' 98.3 merch page. 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

0: Hi, this is John Ray from Jesiree Jewels, and it's time to celebrate a major milestone. 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
1: 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Lady came up to me and said, "Hey, Don, where you get that Jammin' 98.3 shirt from?" I said, "I got it from the Jammin' 98.3 merch page. You can get one, too."

0: the head. And now I'm lying on the ground. All of a sudden, this dog runs past me. I said, dog, where you going? He said, I'm going to get your shirt. I said, thank you. And while you're going to get my shirt, I'm going to order another one from the Jammin' 98.3 merch page. 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
1: It's Didi in the morning, and good morning to you. It is Thursday, July 9th. Good morning to J. Cruz.
2: Hey.
1: Also Trey G.
2: Whoa.
1: And comedian J.J. Williamson.
3: Good morning.
1: It is National Sugar Cookie Day, everybody. I love a sugar cookie.
3: Yeah, every now and then.
1: Let me take my favorite. You go to the grocery store, get the Pillsbury sugar cookie in a tube, and you just, it's a slice, and you just slice them and put them on the, in the oven. And then when you take them out the oven, melt you a little bit of butter to put on top of the little
3: cookie.
1: The really? Cookie, yeah, the sliced cookie that you ever slice cookies and put them on the pan?
4: I just want a cookie.
1: And then put some butter. Ooh.
3: Yeah, I don't feel like cutting my oven off.
2: Right. I'll let Jeff eat a little cookie, right?
3: Damn.
1: That's just okay. He said he don't want to. You know, cut his oven off.
2: When light skinned people, when they get ashy, they look like little sugar cookies.
1: Shut up. Now they do.
2: Look like little sugar cookies.
4: Ridiculous.
1: Sugar cookie. Hey, it is fashion day. Today's the day. It's fashion day.
4: Okay.
1: Shouts out to Zendaya. She is like known for her fashion. Who else? Kiki. Not Kiki Palmer. The one who has the same personality as Kiki.
4: Girl, you're looking
1: Tiana
4: at
1: Tiana Taylor.
2: Yeah.
1: They got similar personalities to me.
4: You're looking at a fashion person.
1: Who?
4: Me. Say me.
1: Me?
4: Say J. Cruz.
1: I'm not.
2: What?
4: What's wrong with her?
2: This got weird.
4: Come on now.
1: Hold on. I'm not a fashion dude. I'm not stylish. Y'all talk about other people. Y'all ain't talking about your in-house. I was talking about. Hey, hold on a second. I was talking about two females. See? Y'all see this? I was just talking about two female celebrities who
4: love fashion.
1: And he threw his butt in there talking about, love fashion.
4: I love fashion.
1: Yeah, you do. He does. He loves fashion.
4: I love
1: this
4: clothes.
1: Dude here, he comes in this studio when no one can see him, dressed to the nines.
2: What?
1: Dressed to the gods.
3: He be red carpet red.
1: Don't he?
4: My close up.
1: Hey, it's National Don't Put All Your Eggs in One Omelet Day. Huh?
2: Well, I can't stand omelets.
1: Yep. And this is the day when you don't?
2: I don't like too much egg for you?
1: You don't
2: maybe
1: like
2: eggs? Maybe that's what it is. Mm-hmm. And the texture is all soft and stuff. I don't like that.
1: All right. Hey, guess what? Today's your day too, Trey. Guess what today is?
2: What's that?
1: National Dimples Day.
2: Hey, come on. Hey, you only gang though if you got two dimples.
1: Hey, Trey, I wish you would bring a picture in of you as a baby. I want to see how deep your dimples were as a kid.
2: As a baby?
1: I actually, see
2: it's so funny. My daddy used to say I looked Hispanic when I was a baby.
1: Really? I want to see your baby picture.
4: Oh, not Raul.
2: He didn't think I was his.
4: He thought you was Dominican.
2: I told you.
1: No wonder he treats you the way he does.
2: Yeah, for real.
3: No wonder I'm his favorite.
4: That's crazy. It's the same age.
1: All right, let's celebrate birthdays. Happy birthday goes out to the actor Tom Hanks celebrating a birthday.
2: Tom Hanks.
1: I don't know this guy. The actor Enrique Murciano is celebrating a birthday.
3: Never heard of him.
1: Never heard of him either. Actor Jimmy Smits is celebrating a birthday.
3: Never heard of
2: Jimmy Smits.
1: He used to be on some show, a cop show back in the day, I think.
2: Right, of the Smitses.
5: Star Wars.
4: Oh, and he's in Star Wars.
1: Oh, okay.
2: Okay, for sure.
1: Well, happy birthday to him. We kicked the show off with early morning memes.
3: Show, dude.
1: Mine just says this. Y'all ever seen the kid so bad, you be like, yeah, this little MF going to jail when he get older.
2: Hey, all the time. All the time, yes.
1: You will see a badass kid as a child. You'll be like, I already know where they going.
2: Boy.
4: Yes, sir. All right, I got a dad joke. You might know where this is going, but feel free to use it if you're a dad.
2: Man.
4: Y'all ready?
2: Yes.
4: Why did the photo go to jail?
3: Why did the photo go to jail?
4: It's so easy. It's good.
5: Flash somebody.
4: Would you say flash somebody? That's no.
2: No, go ahead. I don't want to get
4: Come on, y'all. It was framed.
3: Oh, okay. That's a good one.
2: Now you're not expecting this.
1: He ain't doing
4: it.
1: Oh, God.
3: You got one right there, player.
2: Gotcha.
1: All right, I got one. Trey.
2: Mine says, I'm crazy as hell, baby. I'll ride past your house and feel if your car hood is hot.
4: Girl.
1: Damn.
4: To know if you just been somewhere.
2: Oh, she just came back to the house.
1: That's diabolical. Hey,
3: you know what? I ain't thought about that one, though.
4: You're scary.
3: I know, too. Let me go pull up. All right, here we go. Losing sleep for your goals is better than dreaming about them.
1: I agree.
2: Ooh, real deal.
1: Come on now. Thanks for reminding me of that. For real. All right.
3: Yeah, absolutely.
1: Losing sleep for your goals. Okay.
3: I like that.
1: I like that too. Listen, that's how we kick the show off with the early morning memes. Coming up this morning, you guys, we're going to show some love to another entrepreneur with our strong business spotlight. Plus, join in on our dope discussion, the benefits of a big woman.
3: Ooh.
1: Yep. And we're going to drop some money for you, I should say. Not in you. I was going to say, we're going to drop some money in you.
2: Oh, hold on, man.
3: Hold on.
1: Okay. We're going to drop some money in your pockets.
3: Okay.
1: Okay. There you go.

0: Right. The $1,000 mini game is coming up this morning. 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Here we go. It's No Politics Thursday. 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

0: 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Let's go.
1: Good morning. It's Didi in the morning, and I'm coming to you like this because I don't know what to do.
2: Mm-mm.
1: I don't know what to do and how to handle a situation.
3: What's
1: guys
3: wrong?
1: I want everyone to pay attention to me. Certainly everyone in Atlanta, because Atlanta radio has been on fire about this story for about a month now, and that would be Tigger and his wife. Big Tigger and his wife. And I hate to talk about it, but it is a national story, and all of our affiliates and everybody listening all over the country, everybody's paying attention to the story. Took an interesting turn yesterday as Tigger's wife was arrested. Anybody see that?
3: Yeah, I saw that.
1: She was arrested. I guess there's a child that's missing. I guess she has a 10-year-old daughter or something, and then they said that there was a warrant out for her arrest.
2: They said it was a case from 2019, I think, in Maryland.
1: Mm-hmm.
2: A warrant out of Maryland, they were saying.
1: Yeah.
2: Mm-hmm.
1: So a lot has been coming out, and like Trey keeps saying, I don't know how we got into this group. Well, she put us in the group text.
2: Yeah.
1: She put us all a part of it. We got a part of this.
2: Yeah.
1: And it all started last month when she said that, you know, she showed up on social media with a gash in her head where she had gotten stitches. She said, ask my husband how I got it.
2: Right.
1: He says, no, I didn't put hands on you. Then we get a video release. We see what happens. Now, a couple of days ago, another video dropped.
2: Yeah.
1: And this was a video where I guess she had grabbed Tigger's phone.
2: Mm-hmm.
1: He's trying to get it from her.
2: Yeah.
1: He's standing above her trying to get it. She's on the floor in a fetal position, curled up, trying not to let him have his phone.
2: Right.
1: Whatever's in this phone, dude wants the phone so bad. Yeah.
4: And she wants it bad, too.
1: Yeah.
3: And that's please acknowledge that she was laying on a whole lot of Fashion Nova.
1: Yeah, she was.
3: Packages.
1: Yeah, hadn't even opened them yet.
3: They ain't opened them.
1: I was thinking, what outfits are those?
3: For real.
2: Right. Y'all worried about the wrong thing.
1: We are, but there was a lot of outfits.
3: There was a lot of outfits.
1: She was spending big time. His money.
3: I don't know if that's for court or what.
1: Right. A court outfit.
3: Yeah, court outfit.
1: Maybe it was.
3: Nonetheless,
1: we all see this video, and a lot of people felt that when they saw the video, though, that Tigger was vindicated.
4: Yeah, he was innocent. Yeah. He

0: And he wasn't aggressive. He's just
1: trying to get his phone.
0: That's it. Very carefully. He's very carefully trying not to hurt her.
2: Because, like, before the video came out, a lot of people was, calling him Tick out. Like, man, you a buster, man. You know, right. I don't appreciate what you did. But when the video came out, a lot of people started apologizing. Like, I'm sorry. I see it now.
3: Yeah.
2: Right. He didn't do nothing wrong.
4: Right. Yeah. Well, now, there is an update in the development of the whole case.
2: Okay.
4: You know, black folks going black folk all the time.
1: Black folks all the time. Hold on. I'm just going to say this about you.
4: Uh-huh.
1: You the black person that laughed when you heard the son say.
4: What'd
1: he say, Dre?
4: Mr. Tigger. Because it's like at this point, just either call me by my government name or just call me Tigger.
1: Mr. Tigger.
4: You ain't got to put the Mr. in front. Yeah. But I'm not the only one that found that very interesting that he called him Mr. Tigger.
2: Right.
4: Twice. There's actually somebody else on the internet now that has made a song.
1: You already know who it is.
4: Who is it?
1: Sway the Remix.
4: Yes, indeed.
1: The Remix God.
4: Yes, indeed. Sway the Remix God has made a remix to Mr. Tigger. And I wanted to bring it to y'all so y'all could hear it for yourself.
5: Get off of me! Mr. Tigger!
6: Get off of me!
5: Mr. Tigger, get off of her now! Mr. Tigger!

0: What are we doing?
1: Why can't we take nothing serious?
0: What are we doing? And then we sit here talking about Miami, Young Miami, spin that. But they making a song.
2: They're making a song out
0: of
2: exactly.
0: Mr. Tigger. Right. Mr. Damn Tigger. Come
3: out
0: on
3: of,
0: now.
3: Out of a domestic situation.
1: Yeah. We can't take nothing serious.
0: At all.
1: Nothing, y'all.
3: Mr. At Tigger.
1: All. Hold on, no. Hit that song one more time.
0: Oh, my God,
3: Stop twerking.
1: Okay,
0: DD, right. I didn't know right. you could move
1: all
0: like
1: right.
0: that.
1: You know what?
3: Bounce.
1: Thank you for that, Trey.
0: Yes, indeed.
1: And shouts out to Sway, the remix god, on that one. That is so wrong. Yeah,
0: please remove us from the group chat expeditiously.
1: Yeah, definitely. But we'll be playing that again every hour at the top of the hour tomorrow. All right, it's DD in the morning.
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0: this incident may or may not have happened with Don when he was walking down the street.
1: I was walking down the street the other day. Lady came up to me and said, "Hey, Don, where you get that Jammin' 98.3 shirt from?" I said, "I got it from the Jammin' 98.3 merch page. 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

0: I said, yeah. Then she said, instead of going to order one, I'm just going to take yours. Then she hit me in the head. And now I'm lying on the ground. All of a sudden, this dog runs past me. I said, dog, where you going? He said, I'm going to get your shirt. I said, thank you. And while you're going to get my shirt, I'm going to order another one from the Jammin' 98.3 merch page. 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
2: All right, y'all, it's Didi in the morning. Guys, let's see. J. Cruz is with me. Also, Trey G.
3: Always.
2: And comedian J.J. Williams. Guys, we got to talk to this woman right here. She's an entertainment correspondent. This woman has previously worked at WBLS in New York, worked with Wendy Williams, Hot 97.
3: Woo!
2: Did work for Essence. This baby girl done been all over the place.
3: She know what she doing.
2: She is here now to talk to us about It's Only Entertainment. Hey. Please welcome Miss Marie Davis.
4: All right.
5: Most importantly, she saw Beyonce live in concert.
2: Yes, she did.
6: I sure did. Houston, Texas. Yes, thank you all so much for having me. Didi in the morning. Shout outs to y'all. J. Cruz, Trey G, J.J. Williamson. Hey. I'm so happy to be here. Shout out to Tracy.
2: I love that accent, though. Y'all hear her accent? That's that real New York accent, Cruz.
5: That's that Jersey.
2: You don't sound the same. Let me tell you something. Let me tell you, Marie. He only gets a New York accent when he's talking to somebody from the East Coast. That's it.
3: Because I remember a little bit. I remember.
2: You left at 8 months old.
3: I did not. It was loaded.
2: All right, let me move on. So, Marie, let me ask you this. You work for It's Only Entertainment. Let's talk about this. If you had to crown Mess of the Week, what moment this week wins to you?
6: We got to talk about India Irie and Young Miami.
5: Ooh, boy.
6: Okay, yeah. That backlash. As you can see, Young Miami is charting right now. She is doing her thing with her new hot single, Spinette. And India Irie has an issue with the lyrics in the song. She was calling out the song saying it's crystal clear that it's a bigger cultural problem because the lyrics leans into scamming and boosting.
5: What do you guys think?
6: I mean, have you heard the song?
2: Yes,
6: do you like the
2: song? Of course, girl. Come on.
5: I ain't gonna lie to you. It's a staple in the studio.
2: It is.
5: We be in there, where all my scamming. But we gonna support Miss Irie
7: until we get in the car by ourselves.
5: Yeah.
6: But let me tell you, she also stated that she spent her entire adult life caring too much and that people need to make wise choices about what they consume. Do you guys agree?
3: Let me jump in. I think music can be a lot of things, and it can also be fun and meaningless and just for the moment, and it doesn't have to be thought out. I could just enjoy the song for that moment.
2: I'm going to disagree with him because I'm going to say this, you guys. I think as adults, we can listen to what we want to. I think you need to be wise when it comes to children and what your kids are listening to, though. So that's the only time I think that should come into play. But listening to Young Miami as a grown-ass woman with a job who doesn't boost and everything, I can still sing it and enjoy it.
5: Somebody did, though, make a really good point. They said their mother and daughter who got caught stealing them purses, they was boosting and listening to Young Miami.
3: But they were together as a team.
5: Okay.
3: Right? I guess they were doing wrong things, but they were doing it together. That's bringing them closer. They got each other's backs.
5: You make my head hurt.
2: This is coming from the mind of a father.
5: Thanks.
2: Who should we be looking out for that's getting ready to make some news, you think, in entertainment?
6: I feel like we should look out for the new couple everyone's been talking about, Karamo Brown and Jussie Smollett.
5: I saw that.
6: First of all, that came out of nowhere. And they're not hiding it either.
5: No.
6: You know, Karamo, he went to the Reality with King podcast saying, we go out, we be holding hands, and he's 100% sure that he's found his person.
2: Yeah.
6: And he even said he could see Jussie Smollett being his husband, which I think.
2: So is Jussie Smollett coming back, though? Do you guys have
5: I saw
2: we-
5: that

0: performance the other day.
1: He performed.
2: Yeah.
3: Yes.
1: Have we forgiven him? Do you think, Marie, that he's going to make a comeback and we're all going to forget about the noose and the lying and the Subway sandwich?
3: Listen, I'm not for the whole canceling thing. You know, okay. We got to forgive people. We got to give them a second chance to redeem themselves. Right. Only he knows the truth, but he deserves a second chance to kind of come out here and do his thing. We don't want this man depressed and, you know, in a sad place. We want people to feel good.
0: Marie, can I ask you about this then? What about this whole Chris Brown situation, shifting gears a little bit? You know, Chris Brown just got that $13 million judgment.
3: Ooh.
0: Yeah, levied against him
3: in
0: court from a housekeeper. What do you think about that situation?
3: I think there was a little bit of negligence from Chris Brown's part.
0: Facts.
3: You know, this woman has to deal with these injuries for the rest of her life.
0: Right.
3: I'm hearing that the dog bit her on the face.
0: Oh, yeah.
3: She has a bunch of bruises, you know. And yeah, when we're talking about your face, this is something that you have to live with for the rest of your life. So $13 million, yeah.
0: But now, I will say this, because he's on tour, I thought what it was that he wasn't able to make like a court appearance, and so they basically levied the judgment against him at that point. But then now, once he's able to kind of get off tour, get the case back rolling again, make it to court, then he might not have to pay that $13 million. But I thought it was just a technicality, but it seemed like he actually got to pay that.
3: I'm not sure, but I think so. When someone is injured, you got to prior. I know you're on tour, you're, you know, living your best, but somebody was hurt.
0: Sure.
3: So
4: and there's a baby
3: to put
4: bear.
3: A pin in that and take care of that. Yeah.
1: Marie, I got to be honest. They got a good one with you because I enjoy you already. You're
0: absolutely
1: great.
0: Yes,
1: we need to get you back on.
3: Thank you.
1: We want to get you back on.
3: Thank you, Didi.
1: Yeah.
3: Yes.
1: Well, shouts out to It's Only Entertainment, everybody. Follow them online.
0: Come
1: Make
0: on.
1: Sure you follow them.
0: Come
1: and
0: on.
1: Then, Marie, how can people follow you privately, independently? How do they follow you?
3: _ Marie David on Instagram. TikTok, the same thing. Yep. _ Marie David. I'm on there doing my thing. You'll see me repping Haiti all the time. As you can see, I have my 1804
0: t-shirt on. Shout out their World Cup dreams. Action that they got to experience this year, too.
3: Absolutely. Exactly. Yeah. It was a huge honor. I was so excited to see my people on the field.
1: It's Only Entertainment.
0: Yes, come on.
1: Make sure you do that. And also follow this woman right here, _ Marie David. We appreciate you being on the show.
3: Thank you so much for having me.
1: Y'all clap it up for Miss Marie.
0: Shout out Newark.
1: It's Only Entertainment. It's Didi in the Morning.
5: 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Hey, it's Didi in the Morning. I know you're talking about Didi. What's the number? Here it is. 833-TALK-TO-DIDI. All right? 833-825-5233. Call right now. You get a chance to talk to us. 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
1: Okay. Good morning. It's Dee Dee in the morning. Okay. Let's get into the hot topics, guys, because Cardi B has a message for all of you men. Pay attention to what this woman, especially young men, please listen to what she said. Let's get into it.
2: If you're talking about it, Dee Dee's talking about it. Hot topics on Dee Dee in the morning.
1: 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So do y'all remember, what's the Florida gubernatorial candidate?
3: Andrew Gilliam.
1: Y'all know him, right? Uh-huh. Did y'all see what happened? He got arrested again with meth. Take a listen.
4: 46-year-old Andrew Gilliam was pulled over and is accused of possessing 3 grams of methamphetamine, marijuana, and drug equipment. Police found the drugs after stopping Gilliam in a town just east of Mobile. You may remember it was back in 2020 when Miami Beach police say they found Gilliam at a South Beach hotel room with two men and crystal meth. No charges were fired from that incident.
1: Wow. I didn't know it was two men back then. I thought it was only one man. And they showed the hotel, and it was disgusting.
5: Oh, my
1: looking.
5: God.
1: With dirty towels and bloody towels.
5: Oh, it was gross.
1: And bed was all disheveled, and everybody
3: Whether it was two men, one man, no man. You got problems.
5: There's crystal meth involved. There's an issue.
3: You have a problem is what it sounds like.
1: Isn't he on the Native Land podcast or something? I thought he was.
3: I think so. Okay. Something like that, right?
1: I wonder if he's going to stay on there.
3: I think he need to take a step away. Take a little sabbatical. Go get some help.
5: I love that. Yeah.
3: Go to rehab or something like that and just figure it out, bro.
5: Take a step away from
1: that. How you got that close? But then let me tell you what's so scary. He got that close to running.
3: Facts.
1: Running that state, and the man sounds like he got a problem to me.
3: Yeah.
1: Right?
5: You about to have a meth head running your state.
1: Right. That's what's awesome.
3: Yeah, I'm going to get some help.
1: All right, let's talk about Kodak Black.
3: Oh, God. Speaking of going to get some help, Kodak seemed like he need a little help. Dee Dee, earlier you said, okay, KK. I heard somebody say it in the room. Well, now Kodak is saying that he is in a group with Kanye West and Kendrick Lamar called the KKKs because they are all woke Jews.
6: God. Me, Kanye, and Kendrick, bro. You know what our group called? KKK. We the KKK, bro, because, like, we woke. Like, we pro-black. I mean, we woke, bro. We woke, and we smart, and we Jew. We black Jews. We Israelite. You feel me? My father named David, so I'm the star of David. You feel me? You get it? Like, my daddy, 12/22. His birthday, 12/22. My birthday, 6/11. What that mean? That mean, like, I'm the star of David. You mean? 6, 12, 11, 22. You get it? You know what I mean? And then my brother's name is David's son. Davidson, because he's Davidson.
3: Okay. Yeah, speaking of needing help, I think Kodak needs a little bit, or a lot.

0: out of it. Something
1: I don't know, man. You know, a lot of this stuff is whatever.
2: Go ahead.
1: Yeah. Hey, it's going to be offensive to a large community. People, I'm not, he's going out of his way to just, I don't know.
0: Hey, Kodak has been going on these drug rants for a minute now, it feels like. Mm-hmm. So, and I feel like social media is just kind of watching him spiral down.
1: Right. Yeah.
0: You see what I'm saying?
1: Yeah.
0: Everybody's kind of like taking a back seat and not actually helping, just kind of laughing at the kid.
1: Yeah, it's like there's nobody close to him to help.
0: He's
1: him.
0: In denial himself, though.
1: Yes.
0: At the same time.
1: Absolutely, bro.
0: So, yeah, I'm not sure what it is.
2: Baby mamas get arrested and stuff and was out here. Did they say she was passing out HIV?
0: Yeah, that's what I've heard.
3: Oh my
0: I've read
3: God.
0: That on social media.
2: Yeah, what? One of his baby moms. Yeah. I thought I just saw that. I don't know how true it is. This is alleged. I don't know.
1: Yeah.
2: I'm just telling you what Jeez. I heard. Finally, let's talk about Cardi B, though. Cardi is out here giving a message to all young men, right?
1: Yeah. Clean it up, fellas. Clean it up.
4: I just feel like it's like, you know, like, I don't know if, like, their moms didn't taught them how to wash themselves, but it's like, just learn. It doesn't make you gay or what feminine, whatever. If you know how to clean yourself, maintain yourself, like, it's like, the highest compliment is a woman telling you that your, you know, private part tastes good.
5: Absolutely.
4: So as a man, like, it's like, you should want to stay clean. You know what I'm saying? Like, you should want to be nice and everything. Because women notice that, too. Just like how you notice if a woman don't have an odor or if her nails are clean. Mm-mm. Women notice that, too, when you dirty. Like, nobody want to be with a dirty-ass man.
2: I know that's right. Come on, Cardi.
1: Yeah, dirty.
2: Thank you.
1: Yeah.
3: I'm down with
2: she
3: that.
2: Said, you tell she was disgusted. Don't nobody want to be no dirty-ass man.
1: She hooked up with somebody who was unripe.
2: Funky. Yes. Oh, funky, frowsy as hell down there.
1: Woo!
0: I wonder who.
1: I know. That's where I started.
2: What do y'all think?
0: I don't have no clue.
2: Which one would be frowsy? Which one was frowsier, the football player or the rapper? I'm gonna go with the rapper.
0: Well, I gotta be him too. I'm sure she done dated so many other people outside of the
2: Yeah, those are the latest two.
1: Let's go with those two.
3: Michael Jackson jackets Offset be wearing. Yeah,
1: I'm going with the football player.
2: That leather can trap that funk. Yes.
1: He's the athlete. He's always acting.
2: Nah, that's what I said. I just told you. I think the athlete is cleaner than old boy. All right. He gotta take a shower every time he's done with practice.
3: Right. Oh, yeah. See? Hello.
2: All right. Coming up, we got $1,000 for you. It's Dee Dee in the morning.
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0: safety. I didn't even put my recap of the Essence Fest from last Saturday up.
1: I wonder why.
0: Damn. And this is Thursday?
1: Yeah, already.
2: Make it a throwback.
0: Yeah. All right, yeah, throwback. Okay, all right. Hey, listen, Trey G's here to tell us what's trending with Trey.
3: Hey, so what's trending, man? Lil Durk might actually be in some big trouble with the feds, man. They say feds have seized about 59 devices tied to OnlyTheFans, a.k.a. OTF, his record label, tied to their criminal activity. They say including 38 pieces of evidence that were found after Lil Pab's death. Of course, Lil Pab is the rapper that they are accused of having the murder-for-hire plot against. So Lil Durk is in some trouble, and they saying also too that two of the co-defendants that are on trial with Lil Durk have already pled guilty and admitted that they were paid for the murder. So he might actually be facing some serious time if he get convicted.
0: What's going on with these rappers right now? Isn't Pooh Shiesty in trouble for doing some craziness too?
4: He just got out and then goes right back.
0: All of them are doing, and then, okay.
3: That's how the game goes.
0: You know, I just hosted something at Essence, and it was talking about the lyrics and rap music and the effect of it in their trials and this and that.
3: Right.
0: What's going on with hip hop? Boy.
3: Man, get out the streets.
0: Yep. All right. Hey, listen, coming up, we got the five things you need to know to start your day. Next, it's Dee Dee in the morning. Today's R&B and old school. Jammin' 98.3.

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1: Good morning. It's Didi in the morning, and welcome to the show. Welcome, welcome, welcome. All right, it is Thursday. It's No Politics Thursday. Mm. Can't believe it already. Uh-oh. Well, good morning to J. Cruz.
2: Hola.
1: And good morning to Trey G.
3: Hey, happy Thursday.
1: Comedian J.J. Williamson is over here.
4: Good morning, good morning, good morning, good people.
1: Let's get right to the five things you need to know to start your day, guys. Let's go.
5: Number one.
6: The five things you need to know right now on Didi in the Morning.
1: First thing you need to know this morning, they're saying foreclosures in this country have hit a seven-year high.
2: Sheesh.
1: They said it is so sad to see, but according to what they're talking about, driven by the ongoing affordability crisis that we're facing in this country, they said the national foreclosure rate reached its highest level in nearly 7 years. Most of the ones who are being affected with foreclosures are in the South and the Midwest.
3: Yep.
1: They
3: also said, for everybody in this country, I feel like.
1: Now, they did say that although for some people losing their homes to foreclosure, it is a painful process for them, but they said it presents an opportunity for shrewd buyers and investors looking to secure properties below value. But basically, folks are losing their homes, y'all.
2: So it's an investor's market.
1: Yeah, more than anything.
2: Yeah. All right, let's talk about Fat Joe and Jadakiss, two of best of New York rappers, are putting Young Miami on a New York City celebration record called Victory Lap.

0: Come on
1: okay.
0: out.
1: Okay, New York.
2: Yeah, yeah. That went hard right there. Yeah.
3: You know, they've been doing a lot of podcasting recently, yes. Fat Joe and Jada Kiss, but, you know, they never forget where their roots come. They're hip-hop. They're rappers. Mm-hmm. And they gave you a taste.
4: And they're using Young Miami, who's real hot right now.
3: Yeah,
4: I get it to get some attention.
2: Hey, well, ladies and gentlemen, let's talk a little NBA right now, man. Coco Jones, man, Donovan Mitchell, he got the bag.
0: Uh-oh.
2: He got the bag. Now, I wonder if this bag is going to hinder the Cavs on going for LeBron, man, because he just signed a deal 4 years, man. $273 million.
4: Damn!
2: Wait.
4: How many years?
2: 4 years. $273 million.
0: Lord, I see what you do for other people.
2: Yeah, Coco. Man, Coco. Coco chose the right one.
4: She sure did.
2: She got that bag. She ain't got to put another song out.
4: Yeah, or be up on. What was this TV show she was on? Fresh Prince of Bel-Air.
2: Oh, yeah. No more. You ain't got to do none of that, but go to the games, man. So shout out to... Shout out to Donovan for getting that bag. Now, again, I wonder if that's going to have any situation going on with LeBron coming. Because I know LeBron ain't going to. I mean, I know he's going to take less money, but I don't know how much less he's going to take. Mm-hmm. So we'll see.
4: He can play for free.
2: Yeah, he got it. So shout out to him. Let's get it.
0: Shouts out to him. Can we talk about Macomb, Mississippi real quick?
2: The Sip.
0: Yeah, they honored their girl. Macomb, Mississippi did. Who that girl? Brandy.
2: Yeah, that's where she from. They Pike County.
0: Yes, indeed, man. They say Brandy actually got the key to the city in her hometown of Macomb, Mississippi. Not only that, but while she was getting the key to the city, she actually announced that she is thinking about doing a new album.
3: Mm. Wow.
0: Yeah, so we might have some more R&B vibes in these streets in just a minute.
2: Now, I'm telling you now, that kid from Macomb, you can't get a duplicate of that. Hey, that key old.
0: Shut up.
4: It's one of them old keys you get into a castle in.
2: Yes, Lord. That thing thick.
4: It clicks.
2: Hey, when you hit light, you say,
4: all right, listen, those are five. We need somebody to play our $1,000 minute game. You answer 10 questions correctly. This morning, we're going to give you some cash on this Thursday. So play our game at 833. Talk to Dee Dee.
2: That's 833-825-5233.
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1: Alrighty, listen, it's DD in the morning, and we're gonna play and about to play our $1,000 minute game, and we do have a contestant, right?
2: Mm-hmm.
1: Before we get into it, though, I love asking you guys little trivia questions and things I can stump you on. Hey, they say this is the number one thing that people notice about your home when they get into it. What do y'all think it is? The number one thing.
3: The smell.
1: Okay, thanks, JJ. That was the answer.
4: Oh, your home?
2: Mm-hmm.
4: Oh, yes,
2: yeah,
4: definitely
3: the smell.
4: It's
1: yeah,
4: the first thing
1: that hits your face. That's the first thing you notice?
3: Yeah.
1: What you be doing? If it smell bad, what you be doing?
3: I be like, I ain't gonna sit down.
1: You won't eat nothing from there either.
3: I eat nothing, smell. I mean, I don't want to sit down. And don't let me have to use the bathroom. I'm a tiptoeing now. I'm like, oh, my God, what am I about to see?
1: Yeah, I smell.
5: Positive note, though, you walk in some people's house, it smell like food.
1: Yeah, if it smell like food.
5: It be smelling so good. Yeah. Like, I'm talking about
1: hot cooked
5: food.
1: Well, hold on now, Trey.
5: Food.
1: It all depends on what the food. Now, if they fried fish the night before.
5: Well, yeah. Fish, that's kind of bad.
1: You walk up in the house, you be like.
5: Yeah, that's kind
1: of
5: bad.
1: You know what my mother used to always say, you have to put a bowl of vinegar out when you have
5: catch the smell?
1: It catches the smell.
5: You know, black folks don't do them, but just boil some Fabuloso.
1: Mm-hmm.
5: That's all black folks do.
1: I hate that smell. I hate Fabuloso.
3: I hate
1: the smell that near food.
5: Yeah.
1: If you put a bowl or a cup of, normally a bowl, if your house is smelling bad or something in the kitchen you made, my mother always say, just put some vinegar in a bowl.
5: I've never heard that.
1: It'll cut the smell. Especially with fish.
3: Oh, really?
1: Uh-huh. If you make fish that day, and just put some vinegar out. All right, now that I taught you something, let's get into the game.
6: It's time to boss up with a bang. You got the answers. We got that bread. $1,000 all for you with the $1,000 Minute Game. Exclusively on DD in the Morning.
1: Well, hey now, who is this?
7: This is Clifton.
1: Hey, Clifton.
3: Oh, Clifton.
7: Yeah, Clifton.
1: Clifton. All right, now.
3: He pronounced every letter was in that one, didn't it?
1: Clifton.
7: Good morning.
1: Good morning, Clifton. Who you named after? Your daddy?
7: Yeah.
1: Are you a junior?
7: Yes, ma'am.
1: All right,
4: shout out them juniors.
5: Yeah, shout out them juniors.
4: Come on now.
1: Right, what they call? They call you Clifton or just Cliff?
7: Yeah, they either one.
1: All right, Cliff. Mm-hmm. Do you have a nickname?
7: I go with Cliff. That's cool.
1: That's it. That's all. That's the only nickname. Do you have kids, Cliff?
7: That's cool. Yes, ma'am. Three.
1: Yeah, three. Okay, you got a boy. You got a third after you.
7: Two.
1: Two
7: boys, one girl. I got one boy named Joe. One boy named Cliff.
1: Isn't that
4: nice? Yeah.
1: All right. And what's your daughter's name?
7: Zakari.
1: Okay. Joe Clifton Zakari.
4: All
1: right. Let's play this game. Here we go, Cliff.
6: DD.
8: J. Cruz. JJ from the SIP.
6: Trey G.
8: JJ from the SIP. $30 bonus.
3: Hey, old Cliff. That old $30 right there. You need that, man. But I know what? I think you're going to get even more than that, man. So let's get this money. Now, look, if you don't know the answer, please say pass. We got time. Trust me, we're going to come back to it, all right?
7: Gotcha.
3: Let's get this early morning money. Here we go. How old were you when you drove your first car?
7: 13.
3: How many

0: accidents have you been in, to be honest?
1: One.
0: Which planet is closest to the sun?
1: The moon.
0: How old is Shaquille O'Neal?
1: 63.
0: Model Brittany Reiner has a brief marriage with which rapper?
2: Brittany Renner.
0: Renner. Okay, so U.S. soccer team was eliminated from the World Cup by which team?
1: Bad.
0: Okay, what was the fifth question I asked you, number five?
1: Brittany Renner.
0: Yeah, there it is. Who on the morning show is an Atlanta Hawks fan?
1: Mm-hmm.
0: PT. What does PTO stand for? PTO stands for what?
1: Hey,
0: time out. There it is. Spell the word fascination.
2: All right. He ran out of time. I see 5 out of 10 is what I see.
0: 3, 4, 5. Yes.
2: All right. Let me see. Here's what you missed, sir. You missed this one. Which planet is closest to the sun? Mercury.
0: Yep.
2: How old is Shaquille O'Neal? He's 54. The U.S. soccer team was eliminated from the World Cup by which team? Belgium.
0: Yep.
2: Who on the morning show? Who is an Atlanta Hawks fan? That would be comedian J.J. Williamson.
3: Mm-hmm. Unfortunately.
2: Yep. And fascination is fascination. So 5 out of 10 means you're going to get $10 every correct answer. We added up as $50. You also spun that wheel and got an extra $30. So $80 coming to you, sir.
3: We're so thankful.
2: All right, Cliff, do me a favor. Tell everybody the show that gave you a shot at $1,000.
1: It's Diddy in the morning.
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10: Scattered thunderstorms during the morning, followed by a few showers this afternoon, a high of 78. I'm Don Black, keeping you in the know. Milwaukee County Executive David Crowley announced yesterday that he's ending his campaign for governor of Wisconsin, saying he will continue to serve as county executive. Crowley's exit narrows the Democratic field ahead of Wisconsin's August 11 primary. The general election is November 3rd. Crowley is expected to endorse Lieutenant Governor Sarah Rodriguez in the race. A Milwaukee Police Internal Affairs detective has been charged with misconduct in public office and misusing a GPS device to obtain information after serving more than 22 years with the department. Detective Tarangi Chapman admitted to violating department policy by using the Flock camera license plate reader system to track the movements of two people 20 times between January 2024 and January 2025. He's been placed on full suspension since last March. Milwaukee police are also looking for the people who broke into 4 food trucks at Zocalo Food Truck Park. Police said the burglaries happened around 3 a.m. yesterday morning. They didn't share what the burglars stole, and anyone with information is asked to contact the police. Brewers lost to the St. Louis Cardinals last night, 5-1. Cream City Cravings is all about getting great deals in the Milwaukee area. 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
1: I was walking down the street the other day. Lady came up to me and said, "Hey, Don, where you get that Jammin' 98.3 shirt from?" I said, "I got it from the Jammin' 98.3 merch page. You can

0: I said, yeah. Then she said, instead of going to order one, I'm just gonna take yours. Then she hit me in the head. And now I'm lying on the ground. All of a sudden, this dog runs past me. I said, dog, where you going? He said, I'm going to get your shirt. I said, thank you. And while you're going to get my shirt, I'm going to order another one from the Jammin' 98.3 merch page. 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
4: So Jasmine hit us up and said that she wanted to be on the Mad Minute. Jazz, who are you going to make mad?
5: My mother-in-law, Lisa. I'm going to tell her that the landlord isn't going to give us any money back for the material that her son bought.
4: Okay, here we go.
5: Hello? Mom.
6: Hi, mija.
5: The landlord's running her mouth. She's not going to give Ralphie any of the money back for the material. And now that he wants to try to give her problems about it, that grandma has to pay the first month's rent and the deposit to move in, and that if we have any problems, we can come and tell you, because it's not like you raised them well anyways. Yeah. So she's running her mouth and says that if you have any problems, she's standing right here and she doesn't care. You want to talk to her? Who? The landlord.

0: She's not going to give any of his money back.
1: Let me talk to her. Hello, this is Miss Conway.
2: Yes, ma'am.
1: So listen, we got a problem over here. Your son, Ralphie, or whatever his name is, he went in here and started doing some things here at our house, and we didn't allow it. And so what we're going to have to do is we're going to need the first and last month's rent. We're going to need you to take care of it or something, ma'am, please.
2: Me? I'm a single woman. I don't
1: care about you. I don't care about your relationship status, ma'am. I just want the money. So you're going to have to either do this or they're going to have to get put out.
2: Well, I don't know why my son did all that.
1: I'll tell you what we're going to do. You're going to talk to the contractor. He's here right now.
3: Hello, ma'am?
2: Yes.
3: How do I say this? We are definitely and unfortunately going to need this month's rent and last month's rent right now. Ahora. Do you comprende? Or I'm going to single-handedly tear all this shit down back here because we are tired of playing games with y'all.
2: He said that he had an agreement with the landlord, so I don't understand.
3: Well, they gave me your number, man, and I want to know, are you lying to me? Are you saying mentitas? You know what I'm talking about? Because I'm over here trying to speak some English to you, but I don't speak Mexican. So if you could try to speak a little clear, por favor.
2: Who?
3: You, ma'am. Your English is terrible.
2: I am speaking English. You don't fucking understand?
3: Well, not really. I did hear you say f***, but that's about it.
2: Oh, f*** you bastard.
3: Hey, well, excuse me, ma'am.
1: Hey, Lisa. Are you there?
2: What?
1: It's a prank call. It's the Mad Minute. It's a prank call.
2: Oh, my God, Jasmine. I'm going to kick your butt.
1: You all right, Lisa?
2: I am so sorry.
1: Oh, no, Lisa. It's all right. Just speak English.
4: Get in on the fun and prank call someone you know. Tell us how at DDMakesMeLaugh.com.
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0: All here on this. What is today, everybody? I almost thought it was a Monday. It's a Thursday.
1: Sure is.
0: Yes, it is. No politics Thursday. But listen, let's just get right to the hot topics right now, because did y'all hear what happened to Jaylen Brown? Y'all see, this is the man that played in Boston.
1: Yeah.
0: Folks say he's too smart for the room, that it's a disease, that he thinks he's too smart.
1: Too smart to be in the NBA.
0: I heard they say. Well, I heard he really is really smart. But nonetheless, y'all got to hear what happened to him right now. Let's get into it. Here we go.
2: Let her cook.
3: Hot topics. Woo. Only on DD in the Morning.
0: Before we do anything, we got to talk about Nolan Wells' family now demanding answers. This is the young African-American man who went out, I guess, on some island somewhere with some of his friends.
1: In Mississippi.
0: All white boys.
1: Yeah.
0: They came back, but he didn't. Take a listen at this.
4: This morning, the family of Nolan Wells now plans to conduct an independent autopsy into the teen's mysterious drowning. The 18-year-old went on a July 4th boat trip with friends to an island off the Mississippi coast and never returned. His body found offshore 2 days later. Authorities waiting for results of the official autopsy say at this time, there's no indication a crime was committed. The mother of one of the teens with Nolan that day posted on social media that Nolan made a decision to stay on the island and return inland later with another group of friends. But the Wells family has questions. Among them, why would Nolan leave his phone behind?
5: They said Nolan stayed, but they took his cell phone? That's not adding up.
0: Mm.
1: Yeah.
0: And did anybody hear the story of, well, I guess one of the parents is either a judge or has a judge friend that told everybody to, what, scrap their social media and all that stuff?
1: Yeah,
6: they deactivated their social media and they lawyered up.
1: And
0: hold on, if you ain't guilty, if you're not guilty, why all of this?
6: It's one of two things is what it seemed like. They either knew something like this was coming, just based on the details of everything, or somebody guilty about something.
0: I think so, too.
7: A lawyer could tell you to prepare for something, even if you're innocent, because the situation might need it.
6: That's kind of what I just said.
7: Well, no. It doesn't make them guilty, though.
6: That's what I just
1: said. Well, that too.
6: That's what I'm saying. Either they knew this situation was going to happen, like they knew it was going to happen like this based on the details of the case, even though nothing actually happened, or something really did happen, and they were scared.
7: And they're getting ready for
0: either way it goes, it's fishy.
6: I don't care how you look at it.
0: I don't care how you look at it. It's very fishy. An innocent person is not going to, you're going to be like, hey, this is what happened. You're not going to have his phone. You're not going to be scrapping or deactivating your social media. You're not going to be lawyering up.
6: Yeah, right.
0: Like, for real?
7: That. I don't know.
0: Yeah, not immediately.
6: I've seen a lot of conversation on social media too now with like parents of like kids, like basically saying, hey, listen, man, I don't know if you should allow your black child to go if he's the only black person in that friend group.
0: Everybody keeps saying these parents got to stop putting their children in unsafe spaces.
6: We're trying to
0: I want Lincoln to get the best education. I get that, but at what cost now?
6: Been a lot of conversation.
0: Yeah.
6: A lot of conversation.
0: The other thing we got to talk about would be, anybody see this with Vic Mensa? Anybody see this story? I guess basically what he's talking about is the World Cup. Take a listen to this.
8: Nobody want them Africans in their country till it's time to play football, till it's time for the World Cup. Then they treat the mother like Pokemon. Mbappe, I choose you. It's crazy the things you must do for the world to choose you as an African. Mbappe's mother is from Algeria. France killed over 1 million people in Algeria 100 years ago. And turn around and put a jersey on. I often think about the African man who had to scale a burning building to save a child in order to be granted citizenship in France. You gotta be Spider-Man to get paperwork. Or the many that drowned in the Mediterranean Sea trying to get to Europe. They be fishing them niggas out the ocean, putting them on a soccer field. Damn, that's dark.
6: Yeah, he not lying though.
0: He ain't.
6: The World Cup showed all of it.
7: FIFA is covered in racism and through the years, and it's been exposed a lot now that, I don't know, it's just been brought to light.
6: It's been a lot of conversation about how a lot of these countries have some melanated citizens in their midst,
0: but they're not all the way respected, and they're not necessarily all the way kind to
6: I do think it's very interesting though.
7: It reminds me of a country I know.
0: All right, listen, let's talk about Jaylen Brown. This is the greatest story about that little boy.
1: Yeah, that little boy. Jaylen Brown, who was just traded from the Boston Celtics, man, a big trade in the offseason, man. That was a kid that went viral because he was so upset about Jaylen being traded.
6: Yeah.
9: What do you want to say to Jaylen Brown?
10: I love you so much. You mean a lot to me. You are my favorite player in the whole NBA.
0: Okay.
10: And thank you.
0: He was
10: told for everything that you have done with this something.
0: That is the cutest thing.
6: Damn.
0: It is the way he accelerates, he gets louder, and he's just, I don't know what it is. It's typical child.
1: I want to thank you.
0: It's typical child.
1: My favorite player.
6: But he was hurt.

0: He was hurt, man. So it went viral. Jaylen Brown got a hold to it, man. He kept his promise, and they met.
1: Microphone. He's getting ready to interview Jaylen.
2: Yeah,
1: and Jaylen kept picking him up and raising him above his head as if he was a baby.
2: Jaylen about 7 feet, too. That's a long pickup.
3: That boy up there like, oh, my God.
0: Look, made his shirt come out.
1: All right. Hey, listen, those are your hot topics. Coming up, Trey G wants to talk about a gripe he has about these R&B night events. On the way, it's DD in the morning.
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9: Scattered thunderstorms during the morning, followed by a few showers this afternoon, a high of 78. I'm Don Black, keeping you in the know. Milwaukee County Executive David Crowley announced yesterday that he's ending his campaign for Governor Wisconsin, saying he will continue to serve as county executive. Crowley's exit narrows the Democratic field ahead of Wisconsin's August 11 primary. The general election is November 3rd. Crowley is expected to endorse Lieutenant Governor Sarah Rodriguez in the race. A Milwaukee Police Internal Affairs detective has been charged with misconduct in public office and misusing a GPS device to obtain information after serving more than 22 years with the department. Detective Tarangi Chapman admitted to violating department policy by using the Flock camera license plate reader system to track the movements of two people 20 times between January 2024 and January 2025. He's been placed on full suspension since last March. Milwaukee police are also looking for the people who broke into four food trucks at Zocalo Food Truck Park. Police said the burglaries happened around 3 a.m. yesterday morning. They didn't share what the burglars stole, and anyone with information is asked to contact the police. Brewers lost to the St. Louis Cardinals last night, 5-1. 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
3: Taking a look at the roads, everything seems to be running pretty smooth for a Thursday. Northbound 94, 8 minutes from Lake to downtown. Eastbound 94, 8 minutes from the zoo to downtown. Southbound 41, 11 minutes from Good Hope to the zoo. Southbound 43, 13 minutes from Barron, Brown Deer to Marquette. 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
5: Good morning. It's Didi in the morning looking for Trey G to find out what's trending with Trey.
6: Hey, so AI is all of the rage, it feels like. ChatGPT, self-driving cars. But now CEOs are saying that AI actually costs more, if not just as much, to house than human workers.
5: Mm-hmm.
6: And they are starting to realize this. They say based on AI tokens, data storage, security training, cloud commuting, human oversight even. You still have to have a human looking at this stuff to make sure it's actually doing what it's supposed to do and moving the correct way.
5: Yeah.
6: You know
5: what
6: I'm saying?
5: I heard about a company that ended up hiring back humans. They said they made a mistake. Was it Ford?
7: For like quality control or whatever. Like
5: They ended up hiring humans back. They realized, well, maybe this ain't so cool after all.
6: Yeah. I think a lot of CEOs and a lot of companies dove into that, but didn't really like realize what would come with it.
7: Back to what Didi said, they just moving too fast.
5: Hey, Trey, you said they dove into it?
6: Uh-oh.
7: He did not say that.
8: Dove into it.
6: Nah, I didn't say that big dog.
8: Dove into it. What we doing, twin? Dove into it.
6: It's cringy. I'm not going
5: to
6: lie.
5: All right. It's cringy. All right, fine.
9: I bet you didn't listen to it.
6: I bet I won't. I bet I turned that all the way down.
5: I don't know. If you can listen to Spin That, you can dove into it.
6: It's a difference.
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1: Alrighty, well, good morning. It's Dee Dee in the morning. And so let me tell y'all something right now. Trey G, our millennial jukebox, got some more. He done came with something today. It's all about the R&B. Am I right, Trey?
2: Yeah. You know, I've been getting invited to a bunch of R&B nights here lately. I don't know if it's because it's the summertime. Folks be trying to fall in love in the summertime. Them summertime flings be taking effect. Mm-hmm. But I've been getting invited to a bunch of R&B nights here lately. And it got me thinking, you hear the same damn songs at these R&B nights sometimes. You know what I mean?
3: Yeah.
2: And I came across this guy on social media that actually felt the exact same way. Check out what he had to say first.
4: I am so sick of these R&B parties, and here's my frustration. Y'all brand the night at R&B night, but play the same 30 songs from 15 years ago. I will play SZA and play the same SZA song. Like, bro, SZA has more than Snooze, I promise you. Play some Brent Faiyaz. Play some Division. Play some Giveon. Give me something. Play something that I haven't heard before. Play some deep cuts. That's what R&B is. And before y'all come and say, oh, ain't no new good R&B, do your research. At this point, do not call your R&B night an R&B night. Call it a throwback night. Stop just using the term R&B.
2: Yeah. And it got me to thinking, like, real heavy, too. What songs do you hear when you go to these R&B nights? What are, like, guaranteed bangers, classics that you are going to hear every time you pop out to an R&B night?
3: Tevin Campbell.
2: Oh, my God. You gotta hear that one.
1: Yeah.
2: A couple more. Okay, how about this one? You definitely gonna hear some Deborah Cox when you pop out to R&B night. Hey, I caught the bus.
3: Why you here?
2: I just came to cut.
3: As I hold my drink.
2: Yes. You are going to hear this song when you go to R&B.
1: Hold on a second. Trey, I hadn't heard that remix version.
2: Oh, you ain't heard that one?
1: Yeah. Is that what everybody be saying?
2: Yeah. That's the YN version.
1: Wait. Y'all gonna have to teach me that one because that's hilarious to me.
2: Yeah. I'll teach you the unedited version.
1: Hold on a second. He said, girl, I caught the bus.
2: Girl, I caught the bus. You answered her questions that she asked.
3: I like it. I do too.
2: That's the YN version. These are a couple more songs you for sure gonna hear anytime you pop out to an R&B night. How about this one by a legendary group called Soul for Real? You
1: may have heard it.

0: It's, you know what I'm saying? It's going to ring off in every R&B night. Or
1: he knocks me right off of my feet.
0: And you got to hit them notes. Now, Beyonce might have messed the game up for this one. Uh-uh. But you can't forget about the classic.
2: Oh, they love this at R&B night. Come on. Whoa, whoa.
0: Look at y'all.
2: That was the smartest thing Beyonce ever did.
3: Hey, this that song make you waste some of your drink on your thumb.
4: I know I'm drinking Henny.
3: On your thumb. You gonna get that 43 cent.
2: 43 cent of liquor in my thumb.
0: Okay. Okay.
3: You don't even ask a girl to dance on that one. You just pulling them out there.
0: Shut up. Frankie Beverly and Maze definitely gonna get the party started. How about I Like?
3: Come on now.
4: Ooh, to me. I'm doing a Running Man as soon as this drops.
3: I like.
2: Tell me again.
3: I like.
0: Y'all love this song.
2: Hello. I like
0: y'all love this song.
3: This is my go-to song for

0: at the Essence Festival. You know, Babyface wrote it, right?
1: Oh, did he? Okay.
0: So Babyface wrote this song, and he goes to this thing where he sings all the songs he's ever written. And when he did this one, it's such a trip to hear the entire audience, whole stadium singing this damn song right here.
1: Yeah.
2: It's legendary.
1: That's going to make some of the DJs, man. Shout out my dog, though, DJ Kof. He actually helped me come up with that list for the R&B night parties. But you're going to always hear them songs. Let's play some new music at these R&B nights.
0: No, them are really good.
1: Oh, my God.
0: Them are really good, though, Trey. They're really good.
1: I'm going to save you from yourself. I got you.
0: Shouts out to R&B Nights, everybody. 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
1: All right, listen, it's Didi in the morning. Y'all know the man with many kids would be J. Cruz. Many kids. Anyways, he said he needs to talk to us about parenting and what are these things?
2: Why kids don't listen to their parents.
1: All right.
2: It's just easy.
1: Let me hear. It's Cruz, easy. Why don't they? Well, hold on a second. Is this why kids don't listen to their parents or why your kids don't listen to you?
2: A little bit of both.
1: Okay. All right.
2: Well, you was a kid once. Why you listen to your mom? Miss Patty's an amazing woman.
1: Hold on a second. I don't know if you ever listened to this show, but I quote her all the time. I listened.
2: You do. I will say that. Listened. You know, my mama used to say I shouldn't be dating so many men.
1: Thanks. No, I didn't say that.
3: My mama used to say, you're not very pretty, but you're bright. That's what she say.
2: There my mama said, you light skin, you're going to age ugly. Yeah.
1: There it is.
3: That's what God, she said.
2: All right, so listen. Number one reason I would say is why kids don't listen to their parents, and I did come up with these on my own, because they're actually...
1: Wait, hold on a second. You took credit before we heard them.
3: Damn.
1: Come on. Let me cook. Damn. All right. Go ahead,
2: because
1: Jimmy.
2: They're actually not yours, and you don't know it.
3: What?
2: But they do.
3: Okay.
2: You know what I'm saying? Imagine being in a family. Mm-hmm. The kids know you're not actually their dad.
3: Oh, God.
2: So they treat you a certain way, cuz. It's not that they don't hear the words. They don't hear you. They know you're not dad.
3: Yeah. Mm.
2: But you don't.
3: Shout out to all the bonus parents.
1: Out there, really.
2: Well, shout out to parents who are about to find out they're not actually the dad after like 5-6 years. Yeah. And then you actually realize that's why these kids never actually listen to me.
3: Boy. Okay.
2: Here's another one. They're already born. I don't know. Have you ever tried to give a young person advice?
3: Uh-uh.
2: They're already born with all the knowledge they ever need to know.
3: Even
2: more than you. JJ, your son.
3: Yeah.
2: I know you're giving me so. When you try to give him advice, it's almost like, I know.
4: Like,
2: I know,
4: Dad, but I already know, Dad.
3: Right.
4: I already know, Dad. Right. Who told you then?
2: Who actually told?
4: Who gave you that knowledge?
2: I'd be like, hey, son.
4: You ain't been sitting down with me.
2: I'd be like, son, you know with a girl. He'd be like, Dad, I know what to do.
3: Come on.
2: I'd be like, for real. Yeah,
4: TikTok told me.
2: Who told you?
4: TikTok told me.
2: They're already born with all the knowledge they'll ever need to know. Damn. You might as well just sit there.
3: Yeah, thanks.
2: Another simple one why kids don't listen to their parents. Mm-hmm. You don't realize they have AirPods in.
3: Oh no. Wow. Yeah, that's true.
2: You got to get close to them.
3: Yeah.
2: Because if you don't, I'm talking about you have an old 20-minute conversation from across the room. And then you're like, I need an answer. And they're looking at you.
1: Hold on a second. That ain't a conversation, Danny. You said I had a 20-minute conversation from across and they ain't said nothing? No, that ain't a conversation.
4: I'm saying to them, I said, damn, why ain't giving me no feedback?
1: You just talking.
2: But I started, on their behalf, I started the conversation like, don't you say a word. I got something to say.
3: Oh, God.
2: You know what? Of those moments.
1: Damn,
2: like you just sit there
1: 20
2: and listen.
1: Minutes to say it?
2: Well, it was a lot that... I have four kids. There's a lot to be said.
3: Who we talking to? Think about that. Who we talking to?
2: Gino, my youngest boy. They have... Another reason why kids don't listen to their parents. They have perfected the art of ignoring you, but looking directly into your eyes. And they teach each other how to do it.
3: Yeah.
2: Like I saw my oldest teaching the middle one. Like, listen, so when dad yelling, you look him directly. Do nod every three, and then the side to side every 4 seconds. Something like that. And he says that'll keep him engaged.
3: You're right.
2: And then one ear out the other.
3: Right.
2: And they teach each other. No.
3: It's a talent.
2: It is. Another reason kids don't listen to their parents, this might be surprisingly, they don't speak English.
1: My kids don't speak English.
2: They don't speak English. Yeah. You forgot. It's not even English. They speak English, but they speak their lingo.
3: Yeah.
2: The new kid lingo, right? Like, you did good. I don't know. How do they say that? Yo, that's up. I don't know. That's up means you did good, right?
1: That's up.
3: That's up. Hey, clock it, Dad.
2: Hey, Dad, clock it. I'm like...
3: So you have to
2: actually learn their vocabulary to communicate so they can actually listen.
3: You know what? GG's in the chat.
2: Exactly. So I'm like, and then you go, hey, how do you say clean your room? switch up the life.
3: Shut up.
2: All right, hey, switch up the life life.
1: Cool. Switch up the life?
2: All right, okay. Something like that. Okay, so too many instructions at once. These kids are overstimulated, y'all. That's why they don't listen to us. You have to literally tell them one thing at once. And lastly, you made the mistake. I just having too many damn kids.
1: Damn. Okay, all right. You know what?
2: When you have eight children.
1: This is going too good.
2: How do you expect all eight of them to be listening?
1: You know what I'm saying? You know what was
2: too
1: coming.
2: Too many kids, not enough parents. And then y'all split up, so not one of y'all got eight. Come on, this is a disaster.
3: Jack Rose said not enough parents. Look, one of y'all daddy got to come help.
2: It's almost like a daycare. For every eight kids, I need another adult in the building.
3: One of y'all other daddies got to come help now.
2: For real. Like, aunt need to move in, uncles. Too many. That's why kids don't listen to parents. We're outnumbered, we're outmatched, and it's just, good luck.
1: All right. No, sir.
4: One of the kids hear you in there talking. Hey, what Jalen there at?
1: Oh, my God. All right. Yeah. Thank you for that, Cruz. I appreciate it. Thank you. All
2: right. You got it.
1: It's Dee Dee in the morning.
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6: Scattered thunderstorms during the morning, followed by a few showers this afternoon, a high of 78. I'm Don Black, keeping you in the know. Milwaukee County Executive David Crowley announced yesterday that he's ending his campaign for governor of Wisconsin, saying he will continue to serve as county executive. Crowley's exit narrows the Democratic field ahead of Wisconsin's August 11 primary. The general election is November 3rd. Crowley is expected to endorse Lieutenant Governor Sarah Rodriguez in the race. A Milwaukee Police Internal Affairs detective has been charged with misconduct in public office and misusing a GPS device to obtain information after serving more than 22 years with the department. Detective Tarangi Chapman admitted to violating department policy by using the Flock camera license plate reader system to track the movements of two people 20 times between January 2024 and January 2025. He's been placed on full suspension since last March. Milwaukee police are also looking for the people who broke into four food trucks at Zocalo Food Truck Park. Police said the burglaries happened around 3 a.m. yesterday morning. They didn't share what the burglars stole, and anyone with information is asked to contact the police. Brewers lost to the St. Louis Cardinals last night, 5-1. Check out our Jammin' Mike Check artist for the month of July, Tim Boesky. 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

0: 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Download it, everybody. Let's go.
1: Good morning. It's DD in the morning. But real quick, you know what? Trey G celebrated his birthday yesterday, everybody.
2: Man, And you know, we didn't make a, I don't make a big thing out of my birthday. You know what I'm saying? I never do. But for whatever reason.
1: Wait a minute. You don't do like most people take a whole week and be like, it's my birthday month.
2: Nah.
1: And we got to celebrate me.
2: Me.
3: Like, are you really done celebrating?
2: Yeah. I'm done.
1: You celebrate a long time?
3: Man, what?
1: I don't eat. I'm like, Trey, I don't know. You celebrate what? You want everybody to pay?
3: Mine ain't till September. I already started.
1: Like, why? What is that?
2: But there's nothing wrong with that, though.
1: But I always want to know, what is that? Like, you just like, I'm happy to be here? Is that what it is?
3: That, and then you never know if you're going to see another one. Oh. You know, so you got to take advantage of it, man, for real.
1: I get you celebrating, but I don't understand other people telling us to celebrate them.
2: Uh-uh.
1: I'd be like...
2: Well, I mean, however people found out, people did find out it was my birthday.

0: And I got so many happy birthday messages. I am super grateful for everybody that reached out and wished me a happy birthday. Square business, man. I am super grateful because sometimes we be thinking, and sometimes I fall into that trap of thinking people don't really care.
1: Mm-hmm.
0: But folks will show you, man, that they actually do care. You know what I'm saying?
1: Yeah.
0: Sometimes I feel like people can take me or leave me when it comes to this radio thing. But they chose me yesterday.
1: No, they like you.
0: Square business. And I appreciate that, man.
2: Did you get anything?
0: Oh, I got a couple things.
2: Hey, man.
1: Did you put out there your Cash App like some people do for birthdays,
0: too? Nah, I ain't do all that neither.
2: You had no safety pin with no money on your chest?
0: That's too close to big and for me. I got plenty of love.
1: But JJ went old school and said, ain't nobody pinning that money, man.
0: Hell nah.
1: I used to go in random stores anywhere where they had that money pinned to me, trying to hope somebody would give me at least a dollar or five.
0: You ain't did that since I was like 13.
1: Right. You need to bring it back.
0: Yeah, I'm okay.
2: Bring it back.
0: I'm okay.
1: So, Trey, you end up with, what else did you do for your birthday?
0: So, I went to the range. Mm-hmm. I got a pedicure. I'm talking about, boy, say, she spread them toes on me. Ooh, wee. She spread them toes.
1: She put her fingers in between them or something?
0: I fell in love yesterday. Do you hear me? I would definitely be back.
1: She held hands with your toes.
0: And she might as well have. She might as well have interlocked my toes with her hands. It felt that good, man. I also went to a movie premiere last night for The Evil Dead. It was really good.
2: Oh, that's going
0: to
2: be dope. All
1: right. Happy belated birthday, Trey.
0: Big love.
1: Here we go, y'all. Coming up, we got some hot topics for you. It's Dee Dee in the morning. Today's R&B and Old School Jammin' 98.3.

0: this incident may or may not have happened with Don when he was walking down the street.
1: I was walking down the street the other day. Lady came up to me and said, "Hey, Don, where you get that Jammin' 98.3 shirt from?" I said, "I got it from the Jammin'

0: said, yeah. Then she said, instead of going to order one, I'm just going to take yours. Then she hit me in the head. And now I'm lying on the ground. All of a sudden, this dog runs past me. I said, dog, where you going? He said, I'm going to get your shirt. I said, thank you. And while you're going to get my shirt, I'm going to order another one from the Jammin' 98.3 merch page. 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
2: All right, well, good morning, Dee Dee in the morning. Let's get right into the hot topics, all right? Let's get into it because Chris Brown has some words for ladies that are in relationships. He is now the relationship guru. Get ready to hear what Chris Brown has to say to you ladies. Here we go.
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2: First, we got to talk about Tristan Thompson now giving out love advice. Why is Tristan now giving advice to Klay Thompson, who broke up with Meg Thee Stallion? He's trying to tell Klay what he needs to be doing today.
5: Don't say anything. I think the worst thing you could do is feed into the beast.
6: Yes.
5: Like, if you speak up, you give it more legs.
6: Yes.
5: You allow them to take another day to talk about it. You had a relationship with someone, an artist, it didn't work out. If she wants to say something, let her do whatever she wants
6: right.
5: to do. You keep your mouth quiet. And also, honestly, as a man, keep your mouth quiet.
6: Yes.
5: Because I've never went out there and defended myself. Because it's just not what we do.
6: Right.
5: And I think I've known Klay for a long time. And, you know, he's living his life. He want to go fishing and enjoy it. And as he should.
6: Right.
2: Okay.
7: I mean, I got to give it to him. I'm with this. I feel it's solid advice all the way around. As a man, I'm not responding. I don't have to respond. It's my business. Y'all could assume and accuse all you want. I'm going to go fishing.
6: Mm-hmm. Yeah, but then that make you the bad guy. Mm-hmm. And then in the industry that they are in, when you, like, if it's just me and you and people in this room and you the bad guy, maybe that's okay. But when you are Klay Thompson and your money is made by the people that like you,
2: true.
6: And you are like pooping on my reputation.
2: Yeah.
6: I kind of need to say something. I get what Tristan Thompson's saying, but that kind of seems like the old law.
2: Mm-hmm.
6: You kind of got to say something.
7: Right. I don't know. I feel like you're damned if you do, damned if you don't.
2: But then again, y'all don't believe in that when they say, you know, if you look up and you're going back and forth, two fools going back and forth, nobody can tell who the fool is from far away.
6: Absolutely. 100%. But
2: so
6: I'm not telling you
2: don't
6: go back
2: wanna
6: and
2: jump.
6: Forth.
2: You don't want to go and jump in that fray, right?
6: Sure.
2: Because does it ever end?
6: Sure.
7: I think on your level, I do understand, Trey. Certain things, though, I must say something.
6: Yeah.
7: Right, you can't accuse me of just some things you can say about me. I'm gonna just let go, but there's some things where I'm gonna have to step up
2: because then there's some people who don't know how to let it go. Because, for instance, we're looking at honestly, we all keep saying this about what's going on with Tigger and his wife.
6: Yeah,
2: this thing ain't it. We're all in it now, and it's a mess.
6: Right. But you notice though,
2: and people making jokes about it.
6: He's only addressed like maybe one time the people, everybody else has made their own like assumptions and speculations about the whole situation. The wife has said multiple things, maybe
7: videos,
6: twice, maybe twice. He might have said something twice, but it's not like he's responding to everything that comes out is the point. You know what I'm saying?
2: Right. Which, by the way, we will need to talk about that again because y'all are reenacting what happened with Tigger and his wife, y'all. This stuff is crazy. You know what? Tigger, keep your head up. Hold your head up high. Honestly, you're going to get past this because people are now realizing some things, which we need to get into that coming up later. The other thing we got to talk about, anybody see 50 Cent now being nominated? Did he get an Emmy?
6: He got nominated for three Emmys, basically. And the reason why he got nominated might surprise you. He's got a bunch of different shows under his belt.
2: Right.
6: But he actually got nominated for his documentary that he did about the diddler.
2: I love you!
6: Yeah.
2: Go ahead.
6: He actually put out a statement. He said, everybody has something to say when I announced it. Now the Emmys got something to say, too. Three Emmy nominations for Sean Combs' The Reckoning. You can't argue with the work, is what 50 Cent said.
7: Can't argue with the work. 50.
6: Mm-hmm. Yeah, and he was nominated for Outstanding Documentary or Nonfiction Series, Outstanding Directing for a Documentary, and Outstanding Picture Editing.
7: Wow.
2: Damn.
7: Look at him.
2: Damn. I love it.
4: You go 50 steal that dude.
2: He's still that dude. If you're Diddy, what are you thinking behind bars? That this man got some Emmy nominations off of
6: my
2: story.
6: Demise.
2: Off your story.
7: He might have one sitting in his house with all his fireplace for your demise. An award.
6: You my arch enemy. You are my arch enemy.
2: They hardcore. Y'all, we starting to see how these rappers go at each other now a little bit, aren't we?
4: Look, 50 so petty. If he wins, I wouldn't be surprised. He's sending that Emmy
6: to Diddy.
2: I know.
6: Awesome flowers.
8: Thank you. Put some on his books.
2: Yes. I'd send some black flowers to him. Right? Oh, hey, finally, Chris Brown, they said, had some advice to women, what, in a relationship?
7: Yes. You know, he's on tour right now with Usher. And during their performances, they both like to bring women on stage. Okay. Now, they're letting you know, I'm not here to break up any happy marriages.
9: Hey, you gotta not get up on this mother stage either. If your husband or your man brought you to this show, this is not for you.
10: I don't know, Breezy. That makes it a little bit more interesting. I'm gonna have to fight him after the show.
9: I don't want no more jail time. No more jail time. Hey, well, hold on. I got a different dynamic, you know. You gotta have something to lose because I'm married too, baby.
2: Oh, that's right.
7: Usher said he ready to risk it all.
2: Now, Usher says, one of my friends used to tell me that all the time, never mess around with somebody who doesn't have as much to lose as you.
6: Which is a good point.
7: No, it's true.
6: Which is a good point. We find ourselves in those situations.
2: I'll never get this friend said that to me. It's only
7: good to cheat when both are married.
11: Oh, dang.
7: What you're saying, because then they both have something to lose.
2: No. But I wasn't just referring to that. No.
7: That's what she was saying.
2: That wasn't what I was saying.
7: That's what she was saying.
2: No,
7: a married person can't cheat with a single person because that single person has nothing to lose.
2: When my friend told me this, I wasn't married.
6: Oh, God.
2: He was just saying, in general, when you're messing with somebody, whether it's a job, a reputation.
6: TJ Holmes with ABC, you remember?
2: Yeah.
6: He was the lead anchor on ABC messing with production assistants.
2: He had a job to risk. He risked his own career. Mm-hmm. It's not about just relationship.
7: Gotcha.
2: Kid.
11: Ooh, Lord. Okay.
2: You know what? I tell you everybody all the time, he just looks good. Coming up, if you're a big girl or you love a hefty hottie, we're going to talk about it. It's Didi in the morning.
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15: Scattered thunderstorms during the morning, followed by a few showers this afternoon, a high of 78. I'm Don Black, keeping you in the know. Milwaukee County Executive David Crowley announced yesterday that he's ending his campaign for Governor of Wisconsin, saying he will continue to serve as county executive. Crowley's exit narrows the Democratic field ahead of Wisconsin's August 11 primary. The general election is November 3rd. Crowley is expected to endorse Lieutenant Governor Sarah Rodriguez in the race. A Milwaukee Police Internal Affairs detective has been charged with misconduct in public office and misusing a GPS device to obtain information after serving more than 22 years with the department. Detective Tarangi Chapman admitted to violating department policy by using the Flock camera license plate reader system to track the movements of two people 20 times between January 2024 and January 2025. He's been placed on full suspension since last March. Milwaukee police are also looking for the people who broke into four food trucks at Zocalo Food Truck Park. Police said the burglaries happened around 3 a.m. yesterday morning. They didn't share what the burglars stole, and anyone with information is asked to contact the police. Brewers lost to the St. Louis Cardinals last night, 5-1. Cream City Cravings is all about getting great deals in the Milwaukee area. 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More with Didi in the Morning.
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0: now people on social media are kind of like putting them together as a couple. They say Cardi B was giving him the look.
1: She was.
2: Go.
0: Yeah.
2: Go.
3: I like how Diddy just made him.
1: He's handsome.
0: Yeah, that's what they say. Yeah, that's what they say. They were seen at an after party together as well, chopping it up. So now people are putting them together.
1: I can see. Go ahead, Cardi. Go for it. He's the most handsome thing she probably done dated at this point if she get him.
0: Damn.
1: That's how handsome he is.
0: But I don't think he's her type.
1: He's not.
0: Because if you look at her track record, Stephon, Offset, the type of guy she like, he too pretty.
1: Yeah.
0: He too pretty.
1: And she don't look like his type because I've seen his type. I already studied him.
0: Man,
1: I already did some background.
3: Like him elegant.
0: Oh, did you? Oh, what? So
3: he
0: that
3: like
0: means
3: elegant.
0: A little more, a little less melanated.
1: No. Just they're elegant. Melanated. A little bit more. Yeah, like you're saying, a little bit more elegant.
0: Okay.
3: He's a soccer player.
1: Yeah. All right. Hey, listen. That's what's trending this morning. Coming up, if you're a big girl or you love you a hefty hottie, I love that.
0: Who
3: wrote that?
1: I like that. The hefty hottie. This morning's dope discussion is for you. It's on the way to DD in the morning.
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1: It's Dee Dee in the morning. That is Jay Cruz right there, and also Trey G and comedian J.J. Williamson.
2: Good morning.
1: We were talking about something off the air that we had seen this guy who went viral. And the guy went viral because it's a black man who says that he can't find a woman in his area. And he said the reason why he can't find a woman, this is a guy, he had his shirt off, looked like he's working out and everything. He said that the women in his area were big women.
2: Damn.
1: And he said that the women needed to lose some weight and go to the gym. Take a listen.
3: I love black women, but you all are really going to have to start exercising or getting in the weight room or decreasing the serving size or something, because here's the thing. I know everyone's going to say, oh, you sound white as hell. You're an Uncle Tom. Guys like you don't even like black girls. That couldn't be further from the truth. But I mean, golly, it is incredibly hard to find a black woman who is literally just at a normal body weight. And I mean that literally. I'm not even saying in shape. I'm saying a normal f***ing body weight.
2: Normal.
1: Yeah. Body weight. So he's saying basically that the women are bigger and they need to get in the weight room and exercise and do all of these things.
2: Well, damn.
1: And so he's trying to talk about it that he doesn't want a big woman.
4: But he wants a black family. He wants black kids. He has dated outside of his race, but not seriously. He only dates black women seriously.
1: Yeah, but he doesn't want a bigger woman. Now, you know what's a trip to me, though, is that I don't think he understands, you know, there's a benefit of being a little thicker.
2: Oh, yeah,
5: it is.
1: Okay, JJ, my bad. Wait, JJ said there he is.
5: Yeah, it is.
1: JJ, what's the benefits of a bigger woman?
5: When you have a bigger woman, you're going to always stay warm. You're going to stay warm.
1: Okay. You're
5: going to stay warm during the winter and everything. Your clothes going to always stay folded and washed.
1: Oh, wow, really?
5: Oh, yeah.
1: So wait a minute, you telling me that the skinny women don't do that part?
5: Oh, hell no.
1: No.
5: They barely do theirs.
2: Shut up.
1: No.
5: They barely do theirs.
2: Shut up.
5: Your fridge gonna stay full. You're gonna always gonna have a hot meal, none quick, and she gonna give you money.
1: Now, JJ,
4: you're gonna stick by that.
1: That ain't what I heard from bigger women. Now I heard that one came from different women giving the money.
5: Oh, damn. Different women. Just depends.
1: You know which woman I'm talking about. What's wrong with you, Trey?
2: I heard a song one time that made me enjoy a big woman. That man said, "I love a big fat woman with meat shaking on her bones."
1: I know that's right.
2: I love it. Yeah, I love it.
1: You like a thicker woman?
2: Come on, man. Yeah. Give me something to hold on to, something to grab. You know, somebody told me one time, you got to be two something to do something.
1: Yeah.
2: Yes, Lord.
1: Uh-uh.
2: That's that player talk, real P business.
5: And the wrestling be so fun.
2: Yeah,
5: with one,
2: you
5: man.
2: Got to be two something to do something. This is what I'm telling you now.
5: Yeah.
2: Listen to what I'm telling you.
1: Okay.
2: Yeah.
1: I'll tell
2: she
1: you
2: gonna
1: what,
2: put it on you.
1: I like
2: put
1: it.
2: She gonna put it on you. Put it in your life.
1: Get it right.
2: She gonna put it in your life. Yeah, get to your right. Yes,
1: all right. Here's what we're gonna talk about then. Because that man is saying, you know, black women need to go to exercise. We need to get in the weight room. You know, all of this stuff. But what he doesn't understand, there's a lot of folks that like a thick chick
2: now.
1: Lord.
2: And I'm all for being healthy at the same
1: time.
2: Just because you skinny don't mean you healthy. Let's keep that in mind, too. Now.
1: I like
4: it. Listen, I've had a skinny and I've had a bigger, and they're both great.
1: All right. Thank you, Jay Cruz. Well, here's the deal. What's wrong with Tracy? Tracy, our producer, is giggling. Okay, she got the giggles. Here's the deal. What do you love about big girls? If you're a big girl right now, if you're a thick girl, you're
2: come
1: a big girl. Let's talk about the benefits of
2: come
1: a big
2: on.
1: Girl.
2: Sister, let's, big bone.
1: Yeah, come on. Let's talk about the benefits of a big
2: girl.
1: Can
2: we say that
4: they usually can cook?
1: If you think that's a benefit of a big girl.
4: I think they usually can cook. I think they usually are more talented, too, sometimes. Because it seems like they have to work a little harder.
1: They're more talented?
4: Yeah, like they have more talents.
1: All right. Listen. On that note,
4: I should have stayed out of it.
1: Yeah. I'm saying this to you, but I'm gonna let it.
5: Wait, y'all. It's so nice to hear you realize that you should have stayed out of it.
4: Right.
5: The fact that you come on.
4: I'm growing. I'm learning.
1: And
4: together we're a family.
1: We are. All right. Here's the deal. We want to know if you are a big girl. You a big girl right now, and you're listening.
5: Come on.
1: Or if you a fella and you like a big girl.
5: Come on.
1: We want to know the benefits of a big girl right now. Give us the benefits of a big girl. This man is out here talking about he don't want no big girl.
2: Huh.
1: We want to know the benefits. What you say, Trey? You got to be what?
2: You got to be two something to do something.
1: All right, now.
2: That pantry going to stay

0: There
1: you
0: it
1: mean?
0: Is. He said pack.
1: That pantry so, gonna stay. She got a pantry too.
0: If you a thicker chick, big woman, we want to know the benefits of being with a big woman.
1: Come on.
0: What are they? Mm. If you're a big woman or you like to date a big woman, let us know right now and you can remain anonymous.
1: Yeah.
0: 833-TALK TO DeeDee.
1: That's 833-825-5233.
0: It's DeeDee in the morning.
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1: Hey, good morning. It's Dee Dee in the morning. All right, so here's the deal. We were talking about the benefits of a big girl, guys. Hey. What are the benefits of a big girl? There was a man out here talking about he don't want no big girl. Black women need to work out, need to push away from the table, get, what did he say, less portions or something crazy like that. So yeah. we want to know from you, what are the benefits of a big girl? If you're a big girl, or a man who loves a big girl, we just want to know the benefits.
2: For real.
1: Hey, good morning. Hi, who is this?
3: This is Sarah.
1: Sarah, we're talking about the benefits of a big girl. What you got, Sarah? What?
3: Well, the benefits is, I don't know. You won't be hungry.
2: I know that's real.
3: I was talking about, yeah.
1: Yeah, you say you won't be hungry, Sarah?
3: No, you won't be hungry.
1: I like it. Thank you very much for your call. Here's Thomas. Thomas, T.
4: Y'all missed one thing.
1: What?
4: Y'all missed more cushion for the pushing.
1: Oh, is that what it is?
4: How y'all forget that?
2: Darn it. Okay.
1: So,
2: darn
1: Thomas, is that why you like school. It? Is that why you like a big girl?
4: I mean, come on now.
1: Uh-huh.
4: I mean, we nobody's going to get mad at I'm eating snacks late at night.
1: I know, that's right. He said eating snacks.
2: And she going to eat them with you.
4: We're going to do it together.
2: Yeah, I'm about to say she going to eat them with you.
1: Come on. So Thomas.
4: She's an eater.
1: So you like thick women, Thomas?
5: Oh, wow.
2: Hello, T.
4: I mean, you know,
1: okay.
4: I'm not discriminating. I love women.
1: Okay.
2: Yes.
1: There it is. I like that. He's not discriminating. Thank you, Thomas. We appreciate your call. Here is Courtney this morning. Courtney, we're talking about the benefits of being with a big girl. You got any benefits for us?
6: I got a lot of benefits.
1: Let's go.
6: My benefits is I'm educated.
1: Mm-hmm.
6: I can cook.
1: Mm.
6: I'm a Pisces.
1: Mm.
6: And I can do some strange things.
2: Oh! You know, She say that best for last. Now, that's how you close the show out right
1: strange.
2: There.
1: Courtney, what's strange?
6: But my thing of it is, he said he don't like a big woman. What about him? He must got some flaws because big woman is in.
1: I know that's right, sure. Courtney. Yeah. No, big woman, big women are in.
2: Yeah.
1: Yes, ma'am. Well, thank you for your call, Courtney. We appreciate your call, all right?
6: Thank you.
1: And I like them special things she do. Hey, Mika.
2: Cut it out.
5: Dita's like, what?
1: Mika.
7: Hello.
1: Hey, girl. Listen, we're talking about the benefits of a big girl. What are the benefits?
7: The benefits is they always got, like he said, the pantry gonna stay packed.
2: Come on.
7: The house stay clean.
2: Mm. Come on.
7: It's just big girls. I don't know. Like, I like girls and boys. And I prefer big girls when I talk to girls.
1: Really?
7: Mm. It's just because they're cleaner. They're cleaner. They're way cleaner.
1: Mm-hmm.
7: They take care of, don't get me wrong. I'm a skinny girl. I might talk about the skinny girls. But it's just like they take better care of you. They they love a little harder.
1: They love a little harder.
5: They're better nurturers.
7: Better nurturers. Most definitely. They're going to feed you while you sleep.
1: Oh, wow.
7: I just love it.
1: No, I know that's right. Mika said, I just love it.
2: How you thank you, Mika.
7: I love it.
2: You'll love it here.
1: I know. I love it. Thank you, Mika. I appreciate it. Here's Jamal real quick. Jamal, we're talking about the benefits of a big girl. What you got? What are the benefits?
8: I tell you about my old lady. She's about 300 plus.
1: Uh-huh.
8: You hear me?
2: Uh-huh.
8: She cooks. She clean. She always smelling good because, you know, lives self-conscious by herself. So she 3-4 showers a day. Makes sure she got the nice perfume.
2: Come on now.
8: You hear me? Is she comfortable, you know what I'm saying? If I'm feeling sick, she take care of me like a mother.
2: Come on, you know what I'm saying?
8: All that.
1: Damn.
2: Come on.
1: Damn, Jamal. How long y'all been together?
8: We've been together since high school, so about 11, 12 years, but we've been married for 2-3 years.
1: Damn, Jamal wasn't letting her go. All right.
8: At all, you hear me?
2: He said my jersey retired in the Raptors. You hear me? They got that suit.
8: Yeah, tell them, Trey,
2: Yes, Lord. Hey, you got some good soup at your house, don't you?
8: For all that. Whatever you need, I'm talking about. You want Mexican? She got that. Chinese? She got that.
2: Come on.
8: I'm straight New Orleans. She's from Dallas, but if I want that, she got that.
2: I like it.
1: Thank you very much, Jamal. Boy, now that right there was a glowing review.
2: Boy, I'm trying to see if she got a sister.
5: I'll tell you.
1: He found her too.
5: A long time
2: ago. I'll take the second cousin.
5: Not me too.
1: All right. We're talking about the benefits of a big girl, because there's a guy out here talking about he didn't want no big girl, right? So we want to know the benefits of a big girl. What are those benefits of dating her? 833. Talk to Dee Dee.
2: That's 833-825-5233.
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0: Wisconsin, saying he will continue to serve as county executive. Crowley's exit narrows the Democratic field ahead of Wisconsin's August 11 primary. The general election is November 3rd. Crowley is expected to endorse Lieutenant Governor Sarah Rodriguez in the race. A Milwaukee police internal affairs detective has been charged with misconduct in public office and misusing a GPS device to obtain information after serving more than 22 years with the department. Detective Tarangi Chapman admitted to violating department policy by using the Flock camera license plate reader system to track the movements of two people 20 times between January 2024 and January 2025. He's been placed on full suspension since last March. Milwaukee police are also looking for the people who broke into four food trucks at Zocalo Food Truck Park. Police said the burglaries happened around 3 a.m. yesterday morning. They didn't share what the burglars stole, and anyone with information is asked to contact the police. Brewers lost to the St. Louis Cardinals last night, 5-1. 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
3: Here's an update on the roads from the Jam and Traffic Center. We got stop traffic on I-94 eastbound between Mitchell Boulevard and 35th Street. Stop and go traffic on I-94 eastbound between 70th Street and 68th Street. And same thing, slow traffic on I-41 northbound between North Avenue and Capitol Drive. 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

0: to hear more of my hit song, Ordinary Girl 2.0, and to find out more about me, make sure you download the brand new Jammin' 98.3 app, like right now. Download it, everybody. Let's go.
1: All right, so listen, there was a guy. He came out. I think he's out of Knoxville, Tennessee. The man said basically he can't find him a woman. He says that because, you know, he said he wants a black woman, but he said black women won't exercise and they need smaller portions and things. Take a listen.
2: I love black women, but you all are really going to have to start exercising or getting in the weight room or decreasing the serving size or something. Because here's the thing. I know everyone's going to say, oh, you sound white as hell. You're an Uncle Tom. Guys like you don't even like black girls. That couldn't be further from the truth. But I mean, golly, it is incredibly hard to find a black woman who is literally just at a normal body weight. And I mean that literally. I'm not even saying in shape. I'm saying a normal fucking body weight.
1: Damn. He said decrease the serving size.
3: Sheesh.
1: All right. So there's a benefit, though. He doesn't see it. But there's a benefit of dating a bigger woman. 100%. And that's what we want to know, right?
3: Yeah.
1: Anonymous is on the line this morning. Anonymous is about to tell us the benefits of dating a bigger woman. What you saying? What you got?
4: Hey, Didi. Okay, I got two things. Mm-hmm. One thing I hate about the big girl, she gets a little heavy when she's on top. I can't breathe. And the thing I do love about the big girl.
1: Thank you.
4: Girl,
1: I was getting ready to say, this is all about positivity and what we love about that big girl.
3: He getting there.
4: Okay. The good thing I like about her is when we go to the water parks and we get on the slide together, her body weight makes that ride awesome.
5: I
4: mean, we shoot down that water slide. I love it.
6: Shoot down that water.
5: Really, really fast, huh?
4: Right. Yeah.
1: I take it you're in front of her. Wait, are you in front of her and you laying on her as y'all going down this slide?
4: Hell yeah.
5: Okay.
6: She can't be behind him.
7: He the little spoon or big spoon?
1: Yeah. So in the bed, is it like that too? She spoons you?
4: Yeah, she does. It's vice versa, you know.
1: But it feel good though?
4: Yeah, it do. I ain't gonna lie. I hope my wife ain't listening to this. She knows my voice. But anyway.
3: Ain't nothing like getting in that bed and it's already warm.
4: Yes, sir. Oh, yes, sir. Right,
3: yes, sir. Bed already warm. I like the fact he said he like to go down and slide together.
1: Okay.
3: Now, it might be the water, it might be dry for everybody else. But
1: JJ. Okay. All right. Hey, Anonymous, thank you for your call. We appreciate you listening, okay? All right.
4: All right, John. All right. Have a good one.
1: You too. Hey, Christina.
3: Christina.
8: Yeah.
1: Hey, we're talking about this. The benefits of dating a big girl. What are they? You got them? Come on.
8: We juicy.
3: Hold on, start back over, Christine. Y'all what now?
8: Juicy.
1: Ooh. Oh, juicy.
8: Juicy and soul.
1: You juicy and soul, Christina. Okay, come on, tell us the other benefits of a big girl.
8: Cuddling and then, you know, the ways if you smack it, it was like, you know. It vibrates.
1: It got that ripple effect.
7: She got that little wave pool.
8: Ripple effect.
7: You got that wave pool over there. And I ain't talking about Hurricane Harbor.
8: Come on.
7: You better pop it, Christina.
1: Hey,
7: no song.
1: Christina, now do you cook? Are you a big girl? You would consider yourself a big girl?
8: Yeah, I consider I'm
1: 2-something. You 2-something. Oh, Trey, what'd you say?
7: You know what it sounds like? She can do something.
3: She can do something.
1: She 2-something.
8: Okay.
1: Now, Christina, real quick, are you a good cook?
8: Yes.
1: Oh, you cook real good. You cook really, really good. Okay. You're very nurturing. Are you a very nurturing woman?
8: Yes, I'm a nurturing woman. Mama twins. My first was twins.
1: Oh, your first was twins. Okay, all right.
7: Yeah, all right. You know how to take care of some.
1: Yeah, right.
7: That's what it sound like.
8: Yeah.
7: Come on.
1: All right. Now here's a big one. Like if you you have a guy who's over and you know y'all get through doing what you need to do, do you go out and make him a nice sandwich? And what type of sandwich do you make?
8: Salad.
1: What you gonna make him after y'all do the do? What you gonna make him?
8: Chicken or steak or something.
1: Oh, you make steak.
3: Yeah.
1: Damn. Yeah. Damn, no. she said a sandwich.
7: She's the type that's going to be like, baby, I got your chicken tenders in the microwave.
5: Come on, man. It was microwave.
7: I got your chicken tenders in the microwave. I know that's right.
1: She making steaks and things. She's like, I ain't making no sandwich.
3: She don't make a man say.
8: What? Sandwich? That's nothing.
3: Come on. I know you're going to make a man say, you know what? I'm going to stay a little while longer.
8: Hey, yeah.
1: All right. Well, Chris,
8: I'm moving in. Nah.
3: Yeah, she said, nah. Hold up. You ain't got that moving in, do you?
7: She said, nah.
8: Yeah.
7: Ay.
1: Christina, I love you. Thank you very much for your call. We appreciate it, all right?
8: Thank you.
1: You too. Oh, my God. That was great. Thank you for all the calls, by the way. We have run out of time.
7: I am sold. You hear me?
1: Yeah.
7: Sold.
1: Yeah. Trey, if that 17% of me just came out, I'm about sold on this, too. I think she sold me. Christina did.
5: No convincing needed.
1: Listen, here's the deal. Whether you love a big woman or you a big girl, hit me up and let us know some more things that people will get. The benefits of dating a big girl. You can find me at Dee Dee in the morning. Today's R&B.

0: This incident may or may not have happened with Don when he was walking down the street.
1: I was walking down the street the other day. Lady came up to me and said, "Hey, Don, where you get that Jammin' 98.3 shirt from?" I said, "I got it from the Jammin' 98.3 merch page."

0: said, yeah. Then she said, instead of going to order one, I'm just going to take yours. Then she hit me in the head. And now I'm lying on the ground. All of a sudden, this dog runs past me. I said, dog, where you going? He said, I'm going to get your shirt. I said, thank you. And while you're going to get my shirt, I'm going to order another one from the Jammin' 98.3 merch page. 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
2: 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It's Dee Dee in the morning. Every-

0: Everybody is here. J. Cruz, Trey G, and comedian J.J. Williamson. We got to get to the hot topics. Did y'all hear who is selling their home for $55 million? It's a celebrity couple. And they only bought the home, they said, for $14 million.
1: Mm.
0: They trying to make that big ass a $40 million profit. I got to tell you who it is. Let's get into it. Here we go.
2: Hot topics.
3: That's the way I like it.
2: On DD in the morning.
0: First up, we got to talk about the Trump administration has officially abandoned the Harriet Tubman $20 bill.
4: Yeah, you waiting on them Tubmans, you're going to be waiting.
0: Yeah. Damn. Yeah, they've abandoned it. They're saying it's taking too long. I don't know why or something like that. But they are still pushing for Donald Trump's face to be on the new $250 bill.
1: Oh, we know that.
4: Nah, we all right.
1: We're not going to give up on that.
0: Yeah. Yeah, they said not at the present time are they moving forward with the redesign of Harriet Tubman. Y'all remember when they first made that announcement? Everybody said, how can you throw money like that at women in the club? With Harriet Tubman on the
5: did they ever even print one?
0: No, I don't think so.
6: Like a prototype?
4: Yeah. Might have been AI if they did.
0: Yeah.
4: But nah, yeah.
0: No, yeah. They said, everybody was like, you going to hand me some of them Tubmans?
4: And Obama is the one that came out with all of that.
0: Yeah.
4: Basically, during his administration, they said that they was going to come out with them. So,
0: with the
4: it's
0: Tubmans.
4: Been years. Yeah,
0: yeah.
4: I mean, what you going to do? You going to barbecue a meal, dude?
0: Yeah.
5: Come on. I was looking forward to being at the barber. Like, man, how many Tubmans do I need for this? got them Tubmans with you.
0: Give me one of them tubs, not a dub.
5: tub.
0: The other thing we got to talk about, you guys, was who is this saying that black people don't control our culture? Anybody see this?
4: Big Gilp from Goody Mob, legendary hip hop group. Goody Mob, he came out, basically he was doing a podcast the other day, as all rappers it feels like
0: come on.
4: And he was basically saying that black people do not own their own culture.
7: We ain't in it no more. Black people ain't controlling our culture no more. It was so much fun. It was so exciting to be a part of it during the 90s and the 2000s because we were still a part of it. But now we're not a part of it anymore. It's just a system. It's corporate. Everything that they wanted about it, they got it now. But we lost the soul. The soul now is back in the South. It's a trail ride, blues, Southern soul music because it's not controlled. It's going on in backyards. It's going on in fields all over the South. When rap and music gets back to that, then you'll start finding stars again. Mm. What you have now in the music business has all been manufactured. How do you sell millions of records and you can't tour?
0: Hmm.
7: Yeah. Manufactured.
0: Damn. Y'all agree with what he's saying?
6: I don't know.
0: Really?
6: Well, because you can get your music out there and have million streams and not tour and not be good at touring because of technology.
4: Hmm. Yeah, I disagree. I agree with Gilp. I don't think that black people are at the helm. If they are, then it's all based on money and statistics nowadays.
0: Everything is on money.
4: Ain't nothing based on stats. I mean, not stats. Ain't nothing based on talent anymore. Ain't nothing based on passion.
0: Passion, the love of it, anything.
4: It's just what's popular.
0: Right, what's popular and how to get money.
4: Yeah, that's pretty much the core of it nowadays. So I do understand what he's saying.
0: Mm-hmm.
4: I just don't think there's no more soul in it.
0: No.
4: It's all numbers and facts and figures now.
6: Right.
0: Telling people for a long time. I keep saying, where are the men in the R&B singers with deep voices that used to sound like men? It sounded like they came up
5: What's
0: out the church.
5: That sounded
0: like I was like, where is that? Where is
5: it's
0: it? Where are the female girl groups? Right?
5: Still got Giveon. He got that male.
0: Yeah, but it's not. It's a smooth. He's more of a smooth, where a Luther kind of. Not saying they sounded like him. I'm just saying
4: his
0: music. Where's the Teddy Pendergrass kind of voices?
4: Yeah.
0: Right? Where is the Aaron Hall voices?
4: Oh yeah.
0: Right.
4: Didi want that.
0: Where is the Johnny Gill deep voice where you were like, that's one. Where are those voices?
4: Right.
0: That's all I'm saying.
4: Nah,
0: right.
4: They don't have it no more.
0: The other thing we got to talk about. Then finally, they said Russell Wilson and Ciara. They're selling their California mansion. They bought it for $14 million a couple of years ago. They said, and now today they're trying to sell it for $54 million.
4: $54 million.
6: $54 million.
4: Talk about doubling up.
0: Yeah, they said that they bought their mansion 4 years ago for $14 million. That was it, 4 years ago.
4: Right.
0: And now they're asking for $54 million. They're trying to figure out what happened. Well, they put a lot of renovations into it. They said that these two right here, she got a glam room, a massive top tier glam room that she gets put together for her pre-concert preparation. It has 7 massive bedrooms, a dramatic 2-story entry atrium. What else did they say? Oh, they said he ended up putting in a big facility, a full-size private football practice field in it.
4: Oh, that's why it's $55 million.
0: She's got a professional recording studio in it. They got a wellness oasis. a wellness oasis.
4: Now, where are you moving to from right. that type of house?
6: Like, you know, that Saudi Arabia.
4: Depending on who you talk to, you know, somebody.

0: They said they was going through money problems.
1: Exactly.
0: Yeah, somebody said they were going through money troubles.
2: $55 million. I need my whole state of Mississippi going in with me for that.
3: Oh,
2: right there.
3: Damn.
1: Man.
2: And you still going to be. And a little Alabama.
3: And you still going to be a little short.
2: Still going to be a little short.
3: God dang.
0: All we need about 18 million more, y'all.
3: Exactly.
0: We right there.
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7: Scattered thunderstorms during the morning, followed by a few showers this afternoon, a high of 78. I'm Don Black, keeping you in the know. Milwaukee County Executive David Crowley announced yesterday that he's ending his campaign for governor of Wisconsin, saying he will continue to serve as county executive. Crowley's exit narrows the Democratic field ahead of Wisconsin's August 11 primary. The general election is November 3rd. Crowley is expected to endorse Lieutenant Governor Sarah Rodriguez in the race. A Milwaukee Police Internal Affairs detective has been charged with misconduct in public office and misusing a GPS device to obtain information after serving more than 22 years with the department. Detective Tarangi Chapman admitted to violating department policy by using the Flock camera license plate reader system to track the movements of two people 20 times between January 2024 and January 2025. He's been placed on full suspension since last March. Milwaukee police are also looking for the people who broke into four food trucks at Zocalo Food Truck Park. Police said the burglaries happened around 3 a.m. yesterday morning. They didn't share what the burglars stole, and anyone with information is asked to contact the police. Brewers lost to the St. Louis Cardinals last night, 5-1. Cream City Cravings is all about getting great deals in the Milwaukee area. Starting tomorrow, $25 gets you $50 to spend at Mana Tap. 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More

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3: Taking our final look at the roads this morning from the Jam and Traffic Center. Stop and go traffic on I-94 eastbound between Mitchell Boulevard and 25th Street. Stop and go traffic on I-94 eastbound between 70th Street and 68th Street. And also slow traffic on I-41 northbound between North Avenue and Capitol Drive.
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5: Good morning. It's Dee Dee in the morning. I'm looking for Trey G right now to find out what's trending with Trey.
6: Hey, so Savannah James is actually speaking out. She was on a podcast the other day, and she was saying that critics have made a career out of talking about her husband. Mm. Yeah, oh, LeBron, she said. She said people have definitely made careers out of talking about LeBron. She said they have a subjective opinion about what everybody thinks is the best thing for him to do. But to be on the other side of it and actually see behind the scenes, she be listening to stuff that people be saying and be like, that's not true. So, Savannah James basically coming out talking a little bit.
5: All right, now go ahead, Savannah.
7: Keep it in your mouth.
5: And she may be right on that.
8: A little bit
5: right on that.
6: I think she's taking stocks at Stephen A.
5: I do too.
6: Stephen A. Smith for sure.
5: Why don't we just tell her, hey, Savannah, just talk about Stephen A. if you will.
6: Yeah,
5: call just him out.
6: Say his name.
5: Why not? All right, listen, we got cash. How about this? $1,000 is yours if you answer 10 questions correctly within a minute. 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
5: It's Dee Dee in the morning. 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
1: Good morning, it's Didi in the morning. Guys, everybody grab your bells. Let's play a game. It's time to play a game.
2: All right, I love playing the game.
1: Yep, another trivia game. This time we're playing a video trivia game, and you guys with a few Guess That Song questions for that video game. Okay. All right, so here we go.
3: Okay.
1: All right, let's see. All right, everybody. Here we go. What video game character is known for collecting rings and fighting Dr. Robotnik? JJ?
2: Sonic Hedgehog.
1: I was going to give you some multiple choices, but you are absolutely right.
4: Come on,
1: Sonic the Hedgehog.
3: What was the multiple choice?
1: Mario, Sonic the Hedgehog, Crash Bandicoot, whoever that is, Kirby.
3: Yeah. Okay, yeah, yeah, no, we know those.
5: I know Crash Bandicoot.
3: Okay, that's okay.
1: All right, in the game Minecraft, what material is needed to create a diamond pickaxe? Is it gold? Is it iron? Is it diamonds? Or is it emeralds? J. Cruz.
3: B. Iron.
1: No.
3: Damn.
4: What was the answer choices one more time?
1: In the game Minecraft, what materials is needed to create a diamond pickaxe? Is it gold, iron, diamonds, or emeralds?
6: My kids are so mad.
4: I say gold.
1: What you say?
2: I'm going to say emeralds.
1: It's diamonds.
4: It's diamonds.
1: My kids are so mad. It's diamonds.
4: Minecraft.
1: Okay.
3: Hey, I hate Minecraft.
1: Okay. All right, here we go. Guess this video game theme song. Take a listen.
3: Oh, that's Trey.
4: Is it Zelda?
1: No.
3: I know what it is.
1: What is it?
3: I love JJ.
2: Dig Dug.
1: No.
4: Dig Dug.
3: Tetris.
1: It's Tetris.
4: Tetris. You know what's crazy? Whenever I play Tetris on my phone, I always had a volume down. I've never heard that. Not played Tetris.
2: All the time.
4: Man,
2: yeah.
4: What?
3: You would have known that then.
4: Never played this.
1: I want everybody to know that if you're listening, all of this is foreign to me. I feel like I'm speaking a foreign language.
3: And we appreciate you playing
1: along.
3: You're
1: welcome. Thank you.
3: Did you like, huh?
1: I don't. Yeah, I've never played Tetris. I've never played Minecraft. And I have no idea about Sonic the Hedgehog.
2: I'm so
3: Tetris
2: sorry to hear that.
3: Is the shapes that fall down and you gotta move.
1: I understand that. I'm just trying to tell you.
3: You good.
1: All right, here we go. Which video game franchise features the character Kratos?
3: God of War.
1: Mm-hmm. That is correct, J. Cruz.
3: Yeah,
2: wow.
3: All right. He's Greek. It's a Greek god.
1: Okay. All right. Okay. In the Oregon Trail, what disease do your characters die from the most?
3: Oh.
1: Influenza, typhoid, dysentery, whatever, and rabies. I don't know.
7: Dysentery.
1: See, again, I don't know any of this.
4: Uh-oh.
3: So that's that old PC game, right? They die from dysentery.
4: Is that right?
1: That is correct.
3: I learned that in school, though. We learned that in school.
1: Before I get done with this, I'm going to need everybody who's listening to me, if this is foreign to you, too, hit me up in my DMs at DD in the morning. I need you to just do that for me because I'm trying to find where. Okay, I don't know none of this. Guess which video game series this song is from. Take a listen.

0: Sim.
1: Não é? Just say old, yeah.
0: Are you
2: Do we get like multiple choice?
0: No.
3: Yeah, yeah.
2: No.
3: No multiple choice.
0: There's no multiple choice on this one.
1: Really?
2: Zelda.
0: No. Clearly, that's all you know.
3: You'll get it right one time.
2: It ain't Madden, is it?
3: Asteroids?
0: No, it's Pokemon, guys. It's Pokemon.
1: Oh, I wasn't going to get that one. Right. I'm good on that.
0: All right. Let's move on. Here we go again, everybody, as we're playing a trivia game called Just Guess the Trivia. All right. Which console was the first PlayStation released on? Was it A, Nintendo? Was it B, Xbox 360?
2: Go ahead.
0: PlayStation 2 or Nintendo Switch? Trey?
2: Say one more time.
0: Which console was the first PlayStation released on? Nintendo Wii, Xbox 360, PlayStation 2, or Nintendo Switch?
3: The question's written wrong.
2: Yo.
3: Tracy, go ahead. Correct it.
4: Which console is the highest grossing console out of the four?
3: Trey.
4: So which one is sold the most?
2: Which one is PlayStation?
0: PlayStation 2 is correct. Yeah, that is correct.
2: PlayStation.
3: Oh, wow.
2: PlayStation for sure.
1: This girl over here.
3: I saw her face. Right. I was like, oh, that's wrong.
0: Yeah. It's all video game stuff, everybody. It's video game trivia. Here we go.
2: Come on.
0: Which video game hosts live concerts inside the game? Is it Minecraft, The Sims, Grand Theft Auto, or Fortnite? Trey?
2: Fortnite.
0: That is correct.
1: Fortnite.
3: Yeah, he knew that one quick.
0: All right.
2: Travis
0: and then
2: Scott.
0: Finally, this right here, it could be double.
3: Winner takes all.
0: Oh, God. Winner takes all. Oh, are we ready? Guess which video game series this song is from? Trey?
2: Zelda.
0: That is correct. You are correct.
3: I told you.
0: Takes off.
3: Eventually.
0: There you go.
2: All right.
0: Now, I'm going to find out who the hell Zelda is here.
3: A little elf.
0: As we shut this show down and I find out all of this. All right. Thank you very much, Trey. You won. All right. It's Dee Dee in the morning.
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1: It's DD in the morning. About to get into the game, everyone. But first, let's talk about this. Let's do a little trivia. J. Cruz, Trey, and JJ.
2: Mm-hmm.
1: They say that you should never call somebody before this time of day.
3: I feel like this question come up like every so often. 8 a.m.
1: Okay, what you say?
2: I think it's 9 a.m.
1: 9 a.m. You don't call somebody before 9?
3: Something like that. Nine.
1: Okay, what you say?
3: Don't call me before 6.
1: 6 a.m.?
3: Yes. Nah, I don't like for people to call me, period.
1: All right, all right.
3: You just text me.
1: Right. Yeah, I don't like talking. I can tell he don't either. Like if I call him, Trey, I'll send you a notification or something or a text. Yeah,
3: hey, I saw you call. What's up?
1: Yeah.
2: Right.
3: I'm not calling you, man.
1: Yeah, he not.
4: I'm an ashtray. Hey, can I call you?
3: Can
1: you talk?
3: Yeah.
1: Well, guess what they said? 8 a.m. is actually the time.
3: Eight?
1: They say don't call me
3: right.
1: Before 8 a.m.
3: We have this question every third quarter.
1: Let me tell you something. What about at night? You can't call your past what time at night?
3: 7 p.m.
2: 10 o'clock.
1: 7 p.m.?
3: Yeah, 7 p.m.
1: Damn.
3: It's disrespectful.
2: Baby. Old man.
3: Baby said don't do that.
1: What about you? You said 10 p.m.?
2: Yeah,
3: I'm going to say 9.
1: Nine.
3: Nine.
1: Nobody can call you after 9 p.m.?
3: Not
1: after
3: 9.
1: Gosh, I don't believe anybody should call me after 10.
2: Yeah, after 10 is reasonable. Especially how early we get up.
3: Yeah, maybe 10.
1: Yeah, when I was a kid, my mother used to be like, nobody could call our house after 9 o'clock at night. Like when we were kids
2: oh,
1: and stuff.
2: Oh, for sure, yeah.
1: No
2: yeah.
1: friend could call. Be like, don't you call me after 9, my mama won't let me talk.
2: Yeah.
3: Nah, yeah.
1: Yeah, y'all didn't have that? Your mama didn't tell you you couldn't stay up on the phone
4: yeah,
1: all
4: she
1: night?
4: Say that, but then I unplugged the phone in the hall.
1: Damn.
4: Yeah, because the one that's the one with the long cord.
1: That's the one with the cord right there.

0: at home anymore at all. Period. You notice that nobody has a house phone. You have a house phone?
1: No.
0: Anybody got a house phone?
2: No.
0: Nope.
1: Do you think the elders probably still do, though?
3: It's safety reasons.
0: I'm sorry, the what?
1: The elders.
3: Like it's a community of like older people.
0: The wise elders. You know what? I don't know what the ancestors are listening to. How they talking to each other now, JJ. Right. I don't know. But that fool said the elders and the ancestors, huh? Oh God. All right. Hey, good morning. Is this Terrence?
4: Yes, it is.
0: Hey, Terrence, how you doing?
4: I'm all right. I'm just happy to hear y'all voice this morning.
0: You know,
4: I've been calling for 3 weeks.
0: We're happy to hear your voice, Terrence.
5: Yeah, we are.
0: So what you doing? You headed to work this morning?
4: Yeah, I got to drop my sister off first.
0: Uh-oh.
5: Okay.
0: Oh, you dropping a sister off at work
5: that's
0: first?
5: A good brother.
1: That's a damn good brother. Brother.
4: Yeah, we listen to y'all every morning.
0: Terrence, is this your older sister or your younger sister?
5: Right.
4: This is my younger sister, but I'm like the big brother. She's older, but I'm like the big brother.
0: Oh, okay. How many years older are you guys?
5: That's how it goes.
0: Is she than you?
4: Months. Six months apart.
1: Damn.
0: Wait, Terrence. Terrence, explain this to us.
4: My daddy, he was a rolling.
0: Okay, got it. How many kids did daddy have?
4: Nah.
0: Uh-oh.
3: Nine?
5: Man.
4: Yeah.
0: How many did your mama have?
4: Five. All by him.
0: Damn!
1: That's a huge family.
0: Damn!
1: That is a big family.
0: Damn!
3: I love that, though. I love that.
0: Damn. Yeah. That is nine of them. God.
1: Yeah. I can tell right now, y'all ain't able to go for seconds. That's who goes.
0: You get one round.
1: One round.
0: And you better make it count now.
1: There ain't no food getting thrown away in that house.
4: Hey, I'm going to try my best.
1: Hey,
0: all
1: man.
0: Right, here we go. Let's spin the wheel.
6: DJ. J. Cruz. JJ from The Sip.
7: Trey G. Trey G.
6: $20 bonus.
1: Come on now.
8: All right, big dog, I'm going to read you the 10 questions. If you don't know the answer, what you going to say?
4: Pass.
8: That's right. And we're going to spin the block, answer it again, and we got to go fast. That sound like a plan?
4: Let's do it.
8: All right, let's get paid. First question, how old were you when you drove your first car?
4: 15.
8: How many car accidents have you been in?
4: One.
8: Which planet is closest to the sun?
4: Venus.
8: Uh-uh.
4: Pass.
8: How old is Shaquille O'Neal?
4: 52.
8: Keep going.
4: 53.
8: Keep going.
4: 54.
8: There you go.
4: 55.
8: Model Brittany Renner had a brief marriage with which rapper?
4: Oh, I don't know about the rap. I thought the basketball, but pass.
8: The U.S. soccer team was eliminated from the World Cup by which team?
4: Belgium.
1: Yeah.
8: What was the fifth question that I asked you, number five?
4: Brittany Renner.
1: Yeah.
8: Who on the morning show is an Atlanta Hawks fan?
4: Trey G. Pass.
8: What does PTO stand for?
4: Personal off time. Damn.
8: Yeah, pretty much. Pass. Spell the word fascination.
0: We gave him that. All right, yeah, six out of ten.
4: Hey,
0: babe.
4: Six out of ten.
0: Yep. Here's what you missed. You missed this one.
8: He just a little dyslexic.
0: Yeah, it's okay. I gave it to him.
1: That's all.
0: I gave it to him.
1: That's all. We know it.
0: Which planet is closest to the sun? Mercury. Model Brittany Renner had a brief marriage to which rapper? Kevin Gates.
4: That's right.
0: Yeah. Who on the morning show is an Atlanta Hawks fan? Comedian J.J. Williamson.
1: Hootie hoo!
0: And then fascination is fascination. So you got 6 out of 10. You're going to get $10 every correct answer. We added up to $60, but throw that 20 in. Now you got $80 coming to you, Terrence.
8: All right,
0: Terrence. Do me a favor. Tell everybody the show that gave you a shot at $1,000.
9: The burrito is fire.
10: Hi, this is Maya.
9: And I'm Antonio. 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
10: is that it fuels our morning.
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0: to hear more of my hit song, Ordinary Girl 2.0, and to find out more about me, make sure you download the brand new Jammin' 98.3 app, like right now. Download it, everybody. Let's go.
1: It's Didi in the morning. There is Jay Cruz, Trey G, and comedian JJ Williamson. Hey. Now, you know, we do something called our small business spotlight.
2: Absolutely.
1: And what we like to do is put the spotlight on some small and black-owned businesses all over the country.
2: Yes.
1: There is a woman now, and she's here to talk about her food that she brought us. And all I'm going to say is, on a scale of 1 to 10, her food was an 11.
2: Absolutely.
1: I had to give it an 11.
2: Come on now.
1: I'm going to have to, Jay Cruz, what do you, on a scale of 1 to 10?
3: I'll say miracle.
1: Miracle, all right. Mm-hmm. JJ, on a scale of 1 to 10?
2: I'm going to give it a 25.
1: She owns 10.
2: Ain't nobody never gave nobody no 25. Come on now, think about it. She that means you went for seconds.
1: She owns Taste Amazing. Please welcome. Lanika is here.
4: Hey!
1: Lanika Mays, right? Lanika
4: yes,
1: Mays.
4: Lanika Mays.
1: Lanika Mays is the founder and owner. By the way, she brought in her beautiful daughter. Layla is here.
2: Hey, Layla.
5: Hey, girl.
2: Get on the mic. Don't even lie.
1: Layla got shy.
2: She's shy.
1: How old are you, Layla, by the way? You're 13. She's 13 years old. This is Lanika Mays' daughter. Now, Lanika, you have something called Taste Amazing. Tell us about your business.
4: So, I have a catering company. It's Taste Amazing. We specialize in seafood, soul food, and brunch. Mm. I started playing around with it in 2016. I got serious about it in 2019 during the pandemic. I did a birthday party brunch for myself, and that's where I kind of tapped into the exclusive, like, luxury setup. And from there, it went crazy.
2: Oh, okay. Wow.
4: And ever since then, like, literally the very next weekend, I had my first actual catering booking. Mm-hmm. And it's been crazy ever since then. My DM go out. Like, I don't know how JJ found me, but it's the same way everybody else.
1: You're
4: the
1: amazing.
4: The DM go crazy.
1: You're amazing. It's so
4: thank
1: good.
4: You.
1: What you
4: going
1: to say,
4: you.
1: JJ?
2: Now, how long you been cooking?
4: I started cooking when I was 9 years old.
2: Oh, wow.
4: But just kind of playing with it. But I've been cooking, like, professionally full-time. I haven't had to do anything else for a living since 2019.
1: Wow. Mm-hmm. She says you had to do nothing. Right. Everybody we're talking to, Lanika Mays. She's the founder and owner of Taste Amazing. Now, I want y'all to know it's a catering company, and you guys are out of Grand Prairie, right?
4: Yes. We actually travel all over the world. In May, I went to Bali, Indonesia, and I catered in Bali for 11 days for a family that was from Nassau, Bahamas.
1: Nice.
2: Wow.
4: This year, I've been to Atlanta, Orlando, Miami, I can't even remember, Bali, Oklahoma, just all over the place.
2: People find you strictly on social media?
4: Strictly off Instagram.
2: Word to word.
4: I mean, I have TikTok, but I'm not really tapped into my TikTok mm-hmm. like I am with Instagram. Straight Instagram.
2: Wow.
4: You know, people say what they want to say about social media, but for me,
1: I agree.
4: For business, it's great.
1: Yes, it is great.
4: For sure.
1: All right, so listen, you guys, let me tell you what she brought us. JJ, go on and tell, because JJ picked out the menu.
2: I picked out the menu.
1: What you pick out, JJ?
2: We had some fried wings.
1: Mm-hmm.
2: We had some catfish.
1: Oh, by the way, Jay Cruz is still eating
2: his. That's
1: why you're here.
3: I was kind of hoping you didn't come.
2: This is all you hear.
1: Yeah, he's just over there eating.
3: It's the fish.
1: You want to just get in an interview with us, too?
3: Listen, what goes into the
1: fish? Okay, don't worry about it. Hold on, we got fried chicken.
2: We got fried catfish. We got red beans and rice. We got macaroni and cheese.
1: Mm-hmm.
2: We got greens.
1: Sweet potatoes.
2: We got sweet potatoes. Then what else we had up in there?
1: That was bad.
2: Hold on. Let me go back to that red beans and rice. Because Didi discovered something in the red beans and rice that made it official. Didi, what did you see in that red beans and rice?
1: I saw that bay leaf.
2: Come on,
1: I said, there's the start of it right there.
2: Had that bay leaf of that night.
1: There's the start. Some people, they disrespect the bay leaf.
2: Bay leaf.
1: No. People don't realize that thing has a certain type of flavor.
4: It's the bay leaf for me.
1: See? I'm telling you. So everybody, we're talking to Lanika May. She's the founder and owner of Taste Amazing. They're catering company that will go everywhere and anywhere.
4: Yes,
1: pretty much.
4: Sure.
2: Yeah. Now let me tell you. Now she has a presentation out
1: that
2: there.
1: Is out the world.
2: Out
1: I
2: the
1: love
2: world.
1: It.
2: Got the
1: classy.
2: Fire. Classy. Got the classy. Even got flouts in the background to make the ambiance.

0: Beyonce. You did amazing.
1: Thank you.
0: Yes.
1: Thank
0: come
1: you.
0: On
1: thank
0: now.
1: You. Thank you.
2: Hold on. But how can people find Taste Amazing yes. Catering?
1: So we are on Instagram. That's where we do most of our. You can find all the content, all the setups. You can go on there and just pick your setup out. Whatever. Instagram is where we really do a lot of the work, and it's Taste Amazing. TasteAmazing.
0: Yes.
2: Okay. And well, I was going.
0: You might want to tell them that one more time.
2: Yeah. How do they find you?
1: On Instagram, we're Taste Amazing, TasteAmazing.
2: Okay.
1: And on TikTok, okay. It's Taste Amazing _. I feel like I'm doing
0: something. I'm proud of
2: it. I am too. By the way, what's been the hardest thing about being in business for yourself? The hardest thing?
1: Staffing.
2: Yeah. That's what I've heard.
1: Oh, my God. It's so hard to find good people.
3: Do you pay in food? Because if you pay in food, I might consider putting in some hours.
1: I mean, the events we have some good events. We do weddings. We do baby showers. We do birthday parties. We cater yacht parties. All kind of stuff. Like, we take trips, you know.
2: Right.
1: When the people book out of town, out of the country, everything is paid for.
2: Well, let me tell you, that's what a lot of small businesses say when they come in here on our small business spotlight. Many have said it's finding good people is the biggest and the number one thing. And sometimes capital can be an issue, too, for people. But I'm glad you came in. That's what the spotlight is all about. Putting the spotlight on small businesses here in our community and making sure everybody supports.
1: Thank you so much.
2: So make sure you support Taste Amazing, everybody. Catering, find them online. Follow her.
4: That's right.
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0: Hey!
2: Taste Amazing. 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

0: this incident may or may not have happened with Don when he was walking down the street.
1: I was walking down the street the other day. Lady came up to me and said, "Hey, Don, where you get that Jammin' 98.3 shirt from?" I said, "I got it from the Jammin' 98.3 merch page. You can get

0: said, yeah. Then she said, instead of going to order one, I'm just going to take yours. Then she hit me in the head. And now I'm lying on the ground. All of a sudden, this dog runs past me. I said, dog, where you going? He said, I'm going to get your shirt. I said, thank you. And while you're going to get my shirt, I'm going to order another one from the Jammin' 98.3 merch page. 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
2: Good morning. It's Didi in the morning. Guys, let's get right into our hot topics because did y'all hear who is out on tour with Chris Brown and Usher? Have y'all heard who's out on tour and what they did that a lot of people are tripping on? We got to tell you what's going on. Here we go.
3: Hot topics. We back on that.
4: Thanks.
3: Only on Didi in the morning.
2: First, though, they're saying the Emmy nominations are out. They've been released. And Okay. Guess who has been nominated for 3 Emmys?
5: Dun, dun, dun.
2: They're saying 50 Cent.
5: Yeah, buddy.
6: 3 Emmys?
2: Yeah, what's he nominated for, Trey?
7: Yeah, he nominated for 3 Emmys. Basically, it's due to this whole Didi documentary. He is nominated for Outstanding Documentary or Nonfiction Series, Outstanding Directing for a Documentary, and Outstanding Picture Editing as well. He put out a statement on his Twitter account and said, everybody had something to say when I announced it. Now the Emmys got something to say too. 3 Emmy nominations for Sean Combs, The Reckoning. You can't argue with the work, is what he put out.
2: Damn. He got nominated for some Emmys for the Diddy documentary. And that thing had us all watching.
7: Yeah, sure absolutely. Did. 100%. 50 going to take it to hell, ain't he?
2: Amy.
7: You going to get nominated for some work you did about my demise?
2: Okay, but and then you're promoting it. You're happy about it. Yes. But you guys know what, to me, is showing me that these rappers, when they go at it and they beef with each other, it's beyond what we even know.
7: Okay. Yeah.
2: They really are taking it from
7: personal.
2: From just the lyrics.
7: Yeah.
2: They doing other things.
7: Yeah, for sure.
2: Wow, that's a trip to me.
7: It's crazy.
2: Let's talk about is he an actor, rapper, Vic Mensa?
5: Vic Mensa's a little bit of everything, right. Didi. He's that guy in those videos who pulls an orange from a tree, turns around and tells you some wisdom, gives you something smart to think about. So right now he's talking about how World Cup teams only respect African players when they're playing good.
8: Nobody want them Africans in their country till it's time to play football, till it's time for the World Cup. Then they treat the mother like Pokemon. Mbappe, I choose you. It's crazy the things you must do for the world to choose you as an African. Mbappe's mother is from Algeria. France killed over 1 million people in Algeria 100 years ago. Then turn around and put a jersey on. I often think about the African man who had to scale a burning building to save a child in order to be granted citizenship in France. You gotta be Spider-Man to get paperwork. Or the many that drown in the Mediterranean Sea trying to get to Europe. They be fishing them out the ocean, putting them on a soccer field. Damn, that's dark.
2: And so, by the way, as he's going in, you know he's really going in on France, and I thought I had heard about this. You guys realize that France reportedly takes between $400 billion to $500 billion annually from Africa?
6: Dang.
2: Did y'all know that?
6: Still to this day.
2: According to this amount is derived from various colonial agreements and financial mechanisms established during the colonial era, particularly affecting 14 former colonies in Africa.
7: I've seen that before. Also, Haiti. They put some sanctions on Haiti from back in the day that still affect them.
2: So,
7: by the way,
2: they said this, the financial drain, this impact on African economies, they said the financial drain contributes to ongoing economic challenges in these countries, limiting their ability to invest in local development. So when people are talking about Africa and what it looks like and their infrastructure, remember, Africa has to give up $400 billion annually every year to France.
7: It's handcuffed by this world power.
2: It's crazy.
7: It feels like. And they have like troops in Africa and certain like points and places within Africa too.
2: So, yeah.
7: Using the resources and everything. It's insane
2: Isn't
7: how they
2: it
7: drain
2: insane?
7: Their land.
2: Is yep. it what they've done to Africa? It makes you wonder about Wakanda in that movie if it was fake or not.
7: Absolutely.
2: They always talk about they going in and taking all the greatness of

0: Africa from based, it, and I'm not allowing the people to prosper from
1: 100%.
0: It. 100%. By the way, shouts out to Elon Musk because he's real big on that. Y'all need to pay attention to him. Anyways, well, not really. did y'all see this about Tank Mario and Eric Bellinger?
1: Yes, wow, indeed, crazy. Man. So, you know, the R&B tour of the year, what it feels like at least, Chris Brown and Usher, they are on tour right now. But I think the biggest surprise about the tour so far is the fact that these three men, Eric Bellinger, Tank, and Mario, have come together to sing background on the tour.
0: Wow. So yeah, so a lot of people are talking about it online. Guess what they're saying? They said, this is how legends support each other.
2: Yeah.
0: Mm. Somebody else said, this is the rawest ish I've seen. No egos, just good vibes and music.
1: Yeah.
0: And then somebody else said something that I thought was really dope. They said, real men knowing who they are. This is just brotherhood supporting each other and showing it. And then they said, you know what? Now if we can get the rappers to support each other in the manner, this would be lit.
1: Facts.
3: And I saw the video of them singing background. They really look like they're really having fun doing it.
0: Right. Yeah.
1: I think Tank started out as a background singer, if I'm not mistaken.
0: I think so.
1: Eric Bellinger may have as well.
3: Yeah.
1: I'm not sure about Mario's past, but I think those two used
3: and
1: to
3: the fact
1: do
3: they got moves, you can tell they rehearsed. Right. I mean, they really enjoy it.
0: I bet you Chris Brown and them gives them a moment to sing their own songs, of course, and so I think it just adds to the concert experience to
1: me.
0: Which I think is so dope.
3: I think that's dope.
0: I like it.
3: And you make a little change.
1: Right. Well, that ticket might be worth it now.
0: It sounds like it. Sounds like it. All right, listen, coming up, we're going to shut the show down next. It's Didi in the morning. 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
8: Here's your WeatherWatch 12 forecast on Jammin 98.3. Rain showers this morning, mostly cloudy conditions during the afternoon, a high of 81, and then mostly cloudy skies this evening, becoming partly cloudy after midnight, a low of 64. Could see some stray showers, the thunderstorms after midnight. Right now, it is 78.
9: All right, we're done. The show's over, but what did we learn today? J. Cruz, anything?
10: We learned that Vic Mensa is calling out the World Cup and the teams for only respecting Africans when they're playing good on their teams. Mm-hmm. Yeah, that's the only time they want them. Mm-hmm. That's true.
9: All righty, Trey.
11: We learned that Big Gip of Goody Mob, he said that black people do not control the culture at this point. Mm. It's all numbers, stats, and controlled by other outside forces.
9: All right, wow. What about you, JJ?
12: And I learned my man Tristan Thompson, man. He gave Klay Thompson advice. Hey, man, just be quiet. Mm-hmm. Just hush.
9: Mm-hmm. Mm. Let's see some other things we found out. Donald Trump and his administration, they've abandoned,
13: $20 bill, Harry Tubman.
9: The Tubman. they've abandoned that $20 bill. We found that out this morning. We also found out the World Cup star, the Nigerian soccer star. What's his name? Him and Cardi B were seen together. Real good looking man.
11: Oh, yeah.

0: Yeah. Maduka.
1: Yes, Maduka, yeah. Maduka.
2: Real that's good looking man.
0: Okoye.
1: Yep, but they said Maduka, those Okoye. Two were seen together and they could be messing around.
0: Chris all Brown right. also said, too, if you are married, do not come to my show.
1: Yes, he did.
0: With Usher then.
1: Yes, he did. All right, listen, tomorrow on the show, we got a dope discussion for you. We also got cash with our $1,000 minute game, hot topics, laughs, and more. Make sure you meet us right back here on DD in the morning. Hey. 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

have been posting about the R&B tour, Chris Brown and Usher. Those videos are spicy. That's the best way for me to describe it. But I know a few friends of mine, they actually couldn't wait for the show to come closer here to Milwaukee. They actually traveled to Cincinnati to check out Chris Brown and Usher. And they all said that the show was fire, which I already know.

0: you had a hard day at work, I've got the perfect remedy to help you unwind and to take all that stress away. 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I'm Lenny Green, serving you the best of today's R&B and old school, man. 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
1: Break Hotel. This is a...

project that's happening right now where they're like ripping apart the freeway and it's supposed to take like 7 years for it to get done. Good news. Milwaukee Mayor Cavalier Johnson, he's against tearing down 794 now. And honestly, I always thought that the idea was kind of silly because why create more traffic on purpose for us? Why do this? We complain enough about getting around downtown in the summer already, but I get wanting more green space and development, but if it means sitting in bumper-to-bumper traffic every time you head to the lakefront or Summerfest, I'm with the mayor on this one. What do y'all think? Are y'all happy that he's thinking about just reconfiguring 794 instead of shutting it down? I think that's a better idea. What do you think?

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Nah, it's something you wear. The Jammin' merch store is officially live with fresh shirts, hats, mugs, and more. 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Now it's in your closet, in your hand, and everywhere you step. Coffee in the morning? That's jamming. Out on the weekend? Still jamming. 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

0: Join Jam 98.3 in Northcott Neighborhood House for the 2026 Juneteenth Summer Cultural Music Series. It's kicking off this Saturday. It's going to be going on all month, but it's going down at Clinton Rose Park. I want you to bring your friends, your family, and your lawn chairs because this is going to be an afternoon of culture. They got spoken word from Tamar, music from DJ L Boogie, The Move Groove, Soul Serious, and your headliner, Ivan Singh. This is going down again this Saturday. If you want more information about this event, download that Jammin 98.3 Tinder Car Collision app from your app store. It's free, so get into it.
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2: Hi, this is Dan Buttrey, combat veteran of the Iraq War. Wounded so severely during the first day of battle at Gettysburg as part of the Wisconsin 7th Infantry, Sergeant Francis Coates had both of his eyes shot out and was bayoneted by the enemy. He pulled himself up against a tree, loaded his weapon, and continued to yell and cuss at the rebels. Rescued by fellow Union soldiers, Coates would survive the war and receive the Medal of Honor. He married, learned a trade, and moved to Nebraska, where he sadly passed away at 63 from pneumonia. Coates' story begs the question, how dedicated would you fight to keep this country free from sworn enemies? Thank you, Francis Coates, for representing the best of our warrior ethos over the past 250 years.
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I need you to mark your calendars because we got some legends coming right here to our city. The Isley Brothers and the Commodores. They're going to be here August 11th at the Wisconsin State Fair Park. They're going to be taking the Bank 5-9 main stage. You want those tickets? 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

Today is a really special day, especially in our house. I want to say happy 9th birthday to my miracle baby, Brielle. And honestly, all three of my babies, they are miracles because doctors, they told me I wouldn't even be able to have children. But Brielle's story is one that I will never forget. She had a twin that I lost during pregnancy and even had to have surgery while she was still in the womb. And everybody was preparing for the worst, but I kept saying, she's alive. I know she's going to pull through this. She's going to be okay. And she proved us right. She decided to make her grand entrance a month early on the very day of her baby shower. Yes, I was in labor during my baby shower. I wasn't going nowhere because I paid for it. Okay. But that's Brielle. She loves a celebration and couldn't wait to get to the party. So happy golden birthday to my beautiful cancer twin who tried to hijack my birthday. Our birthdays are 3 days apart, but she's talented, full of personality, beautiful inside and out. And I want to say, mommy loves you more than words could ever say. Now, if you excuse me, I'm going to go and cry.

0: So if you didn't know, Vice President J.D. Vance, he was in Milwaukee yesterday, and his visit definitely got people talking. It was a lot of tension. Supporters cheered as he pushed the Trump administration's crackdown on fraud and government programs, while the protesters argued those fraud claims are being used to justify cuts that could hurt people who truly need it. But no matter where you stand politically, one thing's for sure. When the vice president comes to Milwaukee, the conversation always follows.
1: Hey, hey, what's going on, everybody? 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
1: Ever wonder how people decide where to spend their money? It usually starts with a simple search. Mary just moved to town. She's looking for a local coffee shop. What does she do? Well, she pulls out her phone and types best coffee shop near me. And instantly, Google gives her a whole bunch of options. She doesn't click the first name she sees. She looks for something familiar, something she's seen before. 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

Ladies, what's going on? May I ask, what are you doing after work tonight? If you're not too busy, I'd like to make plans for us to spend some time together tonight at 7. I want to invite you inside of the most relaxing place in the city, the Quiet Storm, with yours truly, I'm Lenny Green. And it all goes down right here on today's RV and Old School, Jam

Chaka Khan on Jammin' 98.3. You know what? I was thinking life has a funny way of reminding us what really matters. So today, I want to remind you to hug your people just a little tighter. Tell someone you love them and don't wait for the perfect moment to celebrate life, okay? Celebrate it now because tomorrow it isn't promised and today really is a gift. Be kind, be grateful, and keep showing up because you never know who needs your light today. I want to say happy birthday again to my daughter, Brielle. Happy ninth golden birthday. Don Black, he's up next with the Backspin at noon. And I will chat with you later. E. Cherie out.

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1: 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Call, text, let us know what you like to hear. Like my man Michael Newman, he kicked it off today. He said, hey, I want to hear some Gap Man. You dropped a bomb on me. So we're dropping the bomb on Michael Newman. Welcome to the Backspin and Noon.

0: Heat Sweat inside the Backspin of Noon on Jammin' 98.3. Don Black here. Big shout out to Culture by Design and the big event they had last night, the Summer of Soul, the HBCU Homecoming Edition. It was a great time out there. Got to hang out there for a couple hours, got my new classic t-shirt, and saw some good people out there. It was a lot of fun. So, and I can't wait to work with Culture by Design again. Big shout out to DJ Bizon for all the stuff he does. It was just a great time. So, can't wait to see you guys out in the street again. Make sure you check out a Jam and Mic Check artist for the month of July. That's Tim Boesky. He's got a new song called Girl 2.0. You can check out his song, find out more about him. But more importantly, if you'd like to submit music to be the next Jam and Mic Check artist, you can do that. 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

0: Dre and Snoop on Jammin 98.3. Today's R&B and old school. It is Don Black. Man, a lot of stuff going on today. Fiesta Italiana is happening Friday through Sunday. And also, Bastille Days is going down. I'm actually excited about Bastille Days. I'm only probably going to be able to come down there on Friday and hang out. But yeah, I'm just excited about all the stuff going on this summer. That Summerfest is over. Maybe I get to enjoy some of the stuff. It'd be really nice if that happened. Creep City Cravings, all about getting you great deals in the Milwaukee area starting this Friday. That's tomorrow. $25 gets you $50 to spend at Mana Tap. That's right. They got that. It's a fantasy-themed gaming tavern. 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So that starts tomorrow. $25 gets you $50 to spend there. 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

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It usually starts with a simple search. Mary just moved to town. She's looking for a local coffee shop. What does she do? Well, she pulls out her phone and types best coffee shop near me. And instantly, Google gives her a whole bunch of options. She doesn't click the first name she sees. She looks for something familiar, something she's seen before. That's where smart marketing comes in. If you want to be the business people choose first, it starts with being visible where they're actually looking. If you want to make sure that your new customers are finding you, search Milwaukee Media Group and let's talk.

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3: Here's your WeatherWatch 12 forecast on Jammin' 98.3, brought to you by Sherman Park Grocery, the Betty Jean Foles, a Soul Food Deli. 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Scattered thunderstorms developing this afternoon, a high of 87. And then tonight, mostly cloudy skies. And during the evening, are going to become partly cloudy after midnight. Straight shower thunderstorm possible, a low of 64. Right now, it is 84.
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1: I was walking down the street the other day. Lady came up to me and said, "Hey, Don, where you get that Jammin' 98.3 shirt from?" I said, "I got it from the Jammin' 98.3 merch page. 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

0: said, yeah. Then she said, instead of going to order one, I'm just going to take yours. Then she hit me in the head. And now I'm lying on the ground. All of a sudden, this dog runs past me. I said, dog, where you going? He said, I'm going to get your shirt. I said, thank you. And while you're going to get my shirt, I'm going to order another one from the Jammin' 98.3 merch page. 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
2: Yeah, this album is dedicated to all the teachers that told me I'd never amount to nothing. 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

Biggie on Jammin' 98.3, today's R&B and old school. It is Don Black. You know, when we get into spaces that supposedly are not ours, kind of take them over and do things and kind of upset people. That just happened on a Facebook page. I don't know if you've heard about it. We'll talk about that shortly, but let's wrap up.

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0: Olivia Dean on Jammin' 98.3. Today's R&B and old school. It is Don Black. I love it when we take over social spaces that don't belong to us. If you have not heard about this, there has been a page on social media called White and Proud. Now, you probably already know what that page is about, so I don't have to explain that. But what's happened in the last, I want to say, in the last week or so, the page has been hijacked by black folks. They've taken over White and Proud, and it's absolutely hilarious. Some of the things that you see, like, all right, so one of the things I'm looking at, this woman posted something about how she looks 38. And it was a white woman, how she looks 38. And the way she looks, how she looks like she's 38, the reason why she looks so young is because she stays away from black people. That's what she said. Well, I have to tell you, black people went in there and just went in. First about how she, you know, basically how old she is. And it's like she doesn't look 38. And then they just clowned her. So if you get a chance to, I would just say just Google that. Or not Google it, but go on your Facebook page. And all the stuff comes up about this Facebook group and how it's gotten taken over and how people are just so upset about it. But I'm telling you, I'm laughing so hard at it. You probably don't want to do it at work. Don't do it at work. Do it on your phone, like in the bathroom, and then check it out and get ready to laugh. It's Jammin' 98.3.
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2: Hi, this is Dan Buttry, combat veteran of the Iraq War. 67 years prior to the Battle of Gettysburg, our founding fathers declared independence and these United States were born. 87 years later, going into July 4th, 1863, Wisconsin's Iron Brigade would fight during the opening shots of Gettysburg and lose a staggering 65% of their entire unit. This just to hold the line long enough for reinforcements to arrive and eventually win the day, keeping our states united. It's not been an easy 250 years since our independence, but all the same, worth every drop of blood to keep this amazing nation of ours free and united the best we can. Happy birthday, America.
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0: Are you ready for some old school? Make sure you tune in this weekend. 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And I got a double battle, TLC versus SWV. Then Stevie Wonder taking on Frankie Beverly with his band Maze. 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

baby doll. This Saturday, make sure you join Jammer 98.3 and Northcott Neighborhood House for the 2026 Juneteenth Summer Culture Music Series. It's happening at Clinton Rose Park. Ivan Singh is your headliner. DJ L Boogie's going to be there. Spoken Word from Tamar. You got The Move Groove and Soul Series going to be there as well, too. The 2025 Summer Culture Music Series is brought to you by Beta Philanthropies, Northcott Neighborhood House, and TMJ4, and, of course, Jammer 98.3. 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
3: Here's your WeatherWatch 12 forecast on Jammin' 98.3. Scattered thunderstorms throughout the rest of the day, a high of 87, and mostly cloudy skies tonight. Could see a stray shower or thunderstorm out there. Right now, it is 85.
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Coffee in the morning? 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

That's Eric Bellinger with Cry in Front of You on Jammin' 98.3. I'm not going to cry in front of you. I'm just going to walk out of here and let Earl Stokes take over. He's got Dr. Wesley Carter from New Restoration Christian Church going to give you some positive vibes. Plus, tickets for Reggie Brown's big old birthday bash. And he'll be talking about the Juneteenth Summer Music Series and have some of the artists that are going to be playing there this Saturday popping up on this show.

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1: Good Thursday afternoon. Earl Stokes officially checking in with Dr. Carter of New Restoration Church, where it's all about souls and not about clothes. 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
2: Brother Earl, thankful to see another day on this thankful Thursday. How about you?
1: 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I am thankful.
2: Yes, we give God the praise. Jammin' Praise, we just want to let you know that you cannot quit, because you're closer than you think. And God's promises are still true, and your breakthrough may be one more step away. So you can't give up now. Keep the faith, and don't be weary in well-doing. In due season, you're going to reap if you faint not, because can't nobody do you like Jesus.
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0: That's a king right there, Michael Jackson, the king of pop, and the way you make me feel. He's a bad man. You know you're bad when you can make $1 billion and you're not even here anymore, man. Big shout out to Michael Jackson. He is the truth. For real, for real, for real. All right. I'm your man, Earl Stokes, and my Stokes status for today, I want to share this with you. 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Plant a business. Plant a prayer. Your harvest won't come from what you thought about. All right? It'll come from what you had the courage to plant. So plant some. Whoever watches the wind will not plant. Whoever looks at the clouds will not reap. Ecclesiastes 11:4. All right. Just want to share that with you. Your harvest begins with today's seed. And that is my Stokes status for today. All right. Don't forget, guys, to check out our latest Jam and Mic Check Artist of the Month, Milwaukee's own Tim Bosky. This young man has traveled with Bobby Brown and performed with several national recording artists. And he's doing his thing, man. Make sure you check out his new single, Ordinary Girl 2.0. All right. You can check it out on our Jamba 98.3 Tender Car Collision app. And you can also download your music so you can be the next Jamba Mic Check Artist of the Month. All right. You can get that Jamba 98.3 Tender Car Collision app from the Apple App Store or the Google Play Store. Do it now. Don't procrastinate on it. All right. Here's your window of opportunity. All right. Stick around. We've got stupid news on the way. We've got tickets for Reggie Brown's birthday bash. And at 3:12, we've got the Stokes Report.
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1: I was walking down the street the other day. Lady came up to me and said, "Hey, Don, where you get that Jammin' 98.3 shirt from?" I said, "I got it from the Jammin' 98.3 merch page.

0: said, yeah. Then she said, instead of going to order one, I'm just going to take yours. Then she hit me in the head. And now I'm lying on the ground. All of a sudden, this dog runs past me. I said, dog, where you going? He said, I'm going to get your shirt. I said, thank you. And while you're going to get my shirt, I'm going to order another one from the Jammin' 98.3 merch page. 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

Overqualified on Jammin' 98.3 coming up in Stupid News. Another round and get your cousin a super popular toy is sending kids to the hospital. I got the receipts at 2:40.

0: Umpire's Court. 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

0: That's the vibe right there. Stokely needs love on Jammy 98.3. Welcome to Stupid News, another round of
1: Get Your Cousin.
0: In Stupid News, a super popular toy is sending kids to the hospital. A friendly reminder out there not to put your Nido squishy toys in the microwave. A couple kids have been hospitalized from explosions due to an emerging TikTok trend. Here's the fire marshal explaining what happened here. Check it out.
2: It exploded and oozed its gel on them. The four-year-old suffered burns to her legs, I believe her arms, and a little bit of her face.
0: Wow, I don't have little kids like that anymore, so I don't know anything about the Nido squishy toys, but please send it out to your loved ones and let them know about that. All right. I'm going to whoever made that toy or whoever's doing that TikTok trend on TikTok, man. I need y'all to stay with the group. Hold hands if you don't know where you're going.
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1: Ever wonder how people decide where to spend their money? It usually starts with a simple search. Mary just moved to town. She's looking for a local coffee shop. What does she do? Well, she pulls out her phone and types best coffee shop near me. And instantly, Google gives her a whole bunch of options. She doesn't click the first name she sees.

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9: Now for your Weather Watch 12 forecast for this afternoon. Overcast, a stray shower or a thunderstorm is possible. High of 84 tonight. Considerable cloudiness this evening. Some decrease in clouds later on. A stray shower or thunderstorm is possible. Low of 65 tonight. And tomorrow, partly cloudy, a high of 78. Currently right now, it's mostly cloudy and 84 degrees.
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3: What was the story he told? Because I was there.
1: It's time for the Stokes Report. Well, welcome to the Stokes Report. If you're looking for something to do this weekend, Milwaukee has you covered from July 10th through the 12th. The city is packed with the festivals, including Bastille Days, Festa Italiana, the Dragon Boat Festival, Croatian Day, the Whitefish Bay Art Fest, and several other community events. No matter what you're into, food, music, art, or culture, there's something happening across the city. And speaking of culture, don't miss the Juneteenth Summer Cultures Music Series this Saturday at the Clinton Road Senior Center, hosted by Don Black of Jammin' 98.3. The event features live performances from Jermaine Rideout and Soul Series Band, Chicago blues artist Ivan Singh, and DJ L Boogie, celebrating music, community, and culture in one afternoon of entertainment. And finally, a heartbreaking story continues to unfold in Mississippi. Civil rights attorney Ben Crump is calling for a full and transparent investigation into the disappearance and death of 18-year-old Nolan Xavier Wells. Now, Wells vanished during a 4th of July trip to Horn Island and was later found dead. While authorities say they suspect drowning, no official cause of death has been released. Crump says the family has questions about conflicting witness accounts and has requested an independent autopsy as they search for answers. The investigation remains active. That is your Stokes Report. I am Earl Stokes for Jammin' 98.3.
4: Hi, this is John Ray from Jazzy Jewels, and it's time to celebrate a major milestone. 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

Ladies, what's going on? May I ask, what are you doing after work tonight? If you're not too busy, I'd like to make plans for us to spend some time together tonight at 7. I want to invite you inside of the most relaxing place in the city, the Quiet Storm, with yours truly, I'm Lenny Green. And it all goes down right here on today's R&B and Old School.

so much for jamming, keeping this thing rolling. Here's Music Soul Child. Don't Change with Ron Isley. The remix. I like this one right here. Turn it up. A little something to ride to.

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Nah, it's something you wear. 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That's jammin'. Out on the weekend? Still jamming. 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
1: Hey, don't forget 4 o'clock hour special guest. I've got the team from Juneteenth Summer Culture Music Series. That's right. I'll be talking with Fred Collier and a host of celebrities that are going to be performing at this event this weekend. It's a free event over at Clinton Rose Park. If you're looking for some great live music, I've got an opportunity for you to check out. Okay. All right. Hosted by very own Don Black from Jammin' 98.3. It's going to be an amazing event. All right. So listen up in the 4 o'clock hour. I'll be talking with those gentlemen once again. All right. Stay close. I got more of your favorites coming up. Don't go anywhere. We're Jammin' 98.3. Here's your update on the roads from your Jammin' 98.3 traffic center. Disabled semi on the right shoulder, I-894 43 eastbound after 92nd Street. Be mindful of that. Stop and go traffic, I-94 eastbound between the Stadium Interchange and 35th Street. Stop and go, I-94 westbound between 35th Street and Holly Road. I-41 US 45 northbound between Mayfair Road and Hampton Avenue. Slow traffic there as well. I-41 US 45 southbound between Appleton Avenue, Highway 175 and Capitol Drive. Slow traffic. Also, slow traffic I-43 northbound between Fondulac Avenue and North Avenue, and I-43 southbound between Fondulac Avenue and the Marquette Interchange. 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
2: Hi, this is Dan Buttrey, combat veteran of the Iraq War. Wounded so severely during the first day of battle at Gettysburg as part of the Wisconsin 7th Infantry, Sergeant Francis Coates had both of his eyes shot out and was bayoneted by the enemy. He pulled himself up against a tree, loaded his weapon, and continued to yell and cuss at the rebels. Rescued by fellow Union soldiers, Coates would survive the war and receive the Medal of Honor. He married, learned to trade, and moved to Nebraska, where he sadly passed away at 63 from pneumonia. Coates' story begs the question, how dedicated would you fight to keep this country free from sworn enemies? Thank you, Francis Coates, for representing the best of our warrior ethos over the past 250 years.
0: Ewald Automotive and Jammin' 98.3 remain committed to serving Southeastern Wisconsin's veterans and the families of veterans with the utmost dignity and excellence.

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2: Now for your Weather Watch 12 forecast for this afternoon. If you're going to be stepping out, overcast, a stray shower or thunderstorm is possible. A high of 84, and tonight considerable clouds this evening. Some decrease in clouds later. A stray shower or thunderstorm is possible. Low near 65. And tomorrow, partly cloudy, a high of 78. Currently right now, it's mostly cloudy and 84 degrees.
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On Jammin' 98.3, it's your man Earl Stokes holding it down for you. Creeping up on 4 o'clock. Don't forget, there's a huge event going on with live music over at the Clinton Rose Center this Saturday from 2 to 6. And we're going to be talking with Fred Collier and the crew. And they're going to tell us exactly what we can expect from this awesome afternoon of live music. And it's free. Free 99. Can't beat that. Case and Joe. Faded Pictures, one of my favorites on Jammin' 98.3. 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
3: 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And joining me today are the people helping make it all happen. We have the founder and organizer, Fred Collier, and the soulful sounds of Jermaine Rideout, internationally acclaimed blues guitarist Ivan Singh. DJ L Boogie is going to be joining me, and I've got a special treat. One of the members of Jersey Ave, the Lattimore Brothers, will be joining us. All right, so stick around.

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0: Jammin' 98.3, what's happening? I'm Earl Stokes, and today we're shining the spotlight on an event that celebrates music, culture, and community. It's the Juneteenth Summer Cultural Music Series presented by Northcott Neighborhood House, happening this Saturday at Clinton Rose Park. Joining me in the studio is the visionary behind the event, Fred Collier, along with the incredible Jermaine Rideout of Soul Serious Band, internationally acclaimed blues guitarist Ivan Singh. Welcome to the show, fellas. We appreciate you guys coming on with us.
1: Yes, sir. Yes, sir. Yes, sir.
0: How's it going?
1: Blessed and highly favored, man.
0: All right. All right. Fred, we're going to start with you. What is the Juneteenth Summer Cultural Music Series, and why is it important for Northcott Neighborhood House to create an event like this?
1: Well, it's important in what it's about. It's an extension of Juneteenth. Mr. Kearney wanted to extend the conversation about Juneteenth because everyone tends to stop talking about it after June 19th. So he figured if we came together and made a music festival, it would prolong the conversation and it would heighten the information as far as our culture and where our culture stands when it comes to music in this entire world.
0: Okay.
1: So that's where it actually derived from, and that's what it's about.
0: Okay. Every event has a purpose beyond music. What do you hope people feel when they leave the Clinton Rose Park this Saturday?
1: This Saturday and every Saturday, what I hope they feel is the word Harambe, which means to do it together.
0: Okay.
1: And that's what we do. We do this together.
0: Okay. It's an event. It's a great event. It's a whole vibe. So,
1: yes,
0: guys, you definitely need to come out
1: 100%.
0: And check that out. Jermaine Rideout.
2: Yes, sir.
0: What's
2: yes,
0: up,
2: sir.
0: My brother?
2: Hey, what's going on, Jack?
0: You got it, man. Your band is known for giving people more than a performance. You
2: yes,
0: give
2: sir.
0: Them an experience.
2: Yes, sir.
0: What kind of ride are you taking the audience on this Saturday?
2: Oh, man, it's a joyful, soulful ride, man. I got some people, man, that play at a high level.
0: Okay.
2: And I also got my boy with me, man. He rocking with me, man. My boy Nate Lattimore.
0: That's right,
2: man.
0: Nate Lattimore. I saw
2: yeah.
0: it. That's a bonus right
2: hey,
0: there.
2: Hey, listen here, man. You don't want to miss this, man. Hey, listen, when I tell you Nate Lattimore from Jersey Ave and the famous Lattimore Brothers is rocking the stage
0: oh, yeah.
2: with me, it's going down, man.
0: Okay.
2: It's going to be amazing.
0: Sounds like a plan, man. Nate, can you give them something? Give them something right quick, real quick, man. Give them a taste of what they're going to experience.
3: It's going to be a vibe. And y'all make sure y'all come out and support the event this Saturday.
0: Okay.
3: But you're going to get a little bit of this. So

0: That's a little taste of what you're going to experience, man. Yes, thank you for that, man.
1: Yes, sir.
0: All right. The famous Lattimore brothers.
1: Yes, sir.
0: We appreciate you. Ivan Singh, you're on the phone with us, man. How you doing, my brother?
2: Yes, sir. Hello, hello. I'm doing great, man. I'm looking forward for this Saturday.
0: Yes.
2: Walking with my brother Fred.
0: Yes.
2: It's been always an honor to be part, so we're excited.
0: Yes, yes. Let me ask you this, Mr. Singh. Your music has taken you from Argentina to stages across America. How has your life journey shaped the music people are going to hear this weekend?

0: Music is a universal language, and blues in particular is all over the music, because everything comes from safe place, forgot everything comes from there, and every music that I've been growing up, it being associated with the blues, and I always love the blues. So I've been really blessed to have the chance to come from Argentina to Chicago and learn and experience within my masters from John Primer, Rico Mafor, Vino Loud, and Buddy Guy himself, and have the chance to share stage and mix it with my own taste. I'm a Latino, so we create this Latin blues experience, and that's what we bring in this Saturday with a lot of blues, classic, and soul, but with a little bit Latin roots as kind of Carlos Santana vibe.
1: Awesome, awesome. I hear that you're performing over at Buddy Guy's place in Chicago. Is that true?
0: That's right. Actually, this same Saturday night, after Milwaukee, we're coming back to Chicago, the Chi-Town, because we are headliner, Buddy Guy's.
1: Two gigs. Okay.
0: Yeah, that's what we do, baby. But we really honor the friend, Nikos Park.
1: Yes.
0: This will be like the third year, I think, or fourth. We've been doing a couple times. I've been testifying how this has been growing and how the community supporting this. And we want to bring joy. We want to bring a good time. I have a star band from Chicago, too, with my saxophone player, G5 Salomon.
1: Okay.
0: An amazing band. So that's what we're looking for, and we're really blessed to have the opportunity to be part of this.
1: I love it. I love it. This is a question for everyone, so I'm going to have you answer first thing. If someone has never seen you perform before, what's the one thing they'll remember after your set? Hold that thought. When we come back, I want you to share that with our audience, all right? Once again, it's Earl Stokes and the crew from the Juneteenth Cultural Music Series that's taking place this Saturday over at the Clinton Rose Center, 2 o'clock to 6 o'clock. Stay close.
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3: 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Let's

0: Welcome back to Situations. Sing, let me ask you this. I want to ask everybody in the room here this question. If someone has never seen you perform before, what's the one thing they'll remember after your set?
1: Don't work in Spanish. No, you gotta be like passion, good time, okay. Some dance. That's what it's about.
0: Okay, all right. Jermaine.
2: Yes, sir.
0: If someone has never seen you perform before, what's the one thing they'll remember after your set?
3: Man, they are going to remember good soulful music, man. It's like good soul food, yeah. Man. Greens, macaroni, cheese, and yams, baby. Yes, sir.
0: All right, a little dressing on
3: dressing, there. Man. Come on, man. Yes, sir.
0: Some of them green onions, hey, man.
3: Give it to me.
0: Lattimore, what can they expect, man?
2: Man, and just pure entertainment and love for the music. And walk away with an experience where they want to come back and hear more.
0: Awesome, awesome. Jermaine, music speaks every language.
3: Yes, sir.
0: Even though your styles are different, and Ivan, where do blues and soul meet?
3: Right in the middle, man, because it comes from the heart. Mm-hmm. You know, soul music is how you feel.
0: Okay. Ivy, you want to answer that? Music speaks every language, even though your styles are different. Where do blues and soul meet?
1: Yeah, as my brother say over there, man, we are all about, we transport emotion and situations in a musical way. And, you know, music is a healing and music is a good companion. And that's, in particular, blues and soul music, you know, come from the heart.
0: Okay.
1: They come from the history of America. Too.
0: Yes.
1: Come from the history of this country, all the way from the south, and me even coming from the south of the continent. Mm-hmm. So it's about that, man. It's about that.
0: Okay, awesome, Fred. You brought together artists from different backgrounds and musical styles. Why was that diversity important when building this year's lineup?
4: Because our culture comes in different ways, you know. The main thing is about our culture and our community. So the idea was to put together and produce something that actually was a reflection of that.
0: Mm-hmm.
4: So it's not about what I want, it's all about what the community needs. And that's the diversity of the music, the energy, the culture, the sounds. Mm-hmm. Everything about the music were derived from Africa and our culture and being here.
0: Okay.
4: That was the mindset behind putting together this production of these shows for the last 5 years.
0: Love it, man. You're doing a great job with that, by the way, man.
4: Thank you.
0: We talked about the music and everything. When we come back, man, I

I'm going to ask you about the vendors that are going to be there, because it's going to be great music. Folks are going to be having a lot of fun. You know we like to eat. All right. Share that with us next right here on Jammin' 98.3.

0: Are you ready for some old school? Make sure you tune in this weekend. 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And I got a double battle, TLC versus SWV. Then Stevie Wonder taking on Frankie Beverly with his band Maze. It's the Old School House Party, heard every weekend on your favorite radio station.
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0: Welcome back to Situations. We're hanging out with the crew from the Juneteenth Cultural Music Series brought to you by Northcott Neighborhood House this Saturday from 2 to 6 over at Clinton Rose Park. Fred, what about the vendors? We talked about music. Will there be vendors there?
1: Yes, sir. There will be vendors. We have vendors that come out every Saturday. Mm-hmm. We also have my son, Elijah. Eli's Lemonade.
0: There you go, Eli. Yes, come on up here, man.
1: Eli's Lemonade. He provides the lemonade for the entire summer series for the last 2 years. And he's going to speak real quick.
0: Eli, I had your lemonade last year. It was delicious, man. What makes your lemonade better than anybody else's?
2: It's all natural. We use agave, water, lemons, ginger.
0: Okay.
2: The ginger is supposed to help with your immune system, I'm pretty sure.
0: Okay. All right, man. You're a young businessman. How old are you? 11 years old, and he's got his own lemonade. Where can they purchase this lemonade? They can only purchase it at the event on Saturday?
2: Either the event on Saturday or on my Instagram, Eli's Lemonade and Hot Cocoa.
0: All right. Come on, man. Yeah, you got an audience listening, man. You want to sell some juice, you got to speak up. Go ahead and tell them. Tell them again. Where can they get it?
2: Eli's Lemonade and Hot Cocoa.
0: All right. We put him on the spot, but he's a true businessman. Hey, I appreciate what you're doing, Eli. I need another bottle, too, man. You only brought me one bottle. I need two. I'm going to run through this one. DJ L Boogie just walked in. What's up, L Boogie?
3: What's up, Earl? How you doing, man?
0: All right.
3: Thankful Thursday. What's going on, baby?
0: I'm thankful.
3: Hey, man, I know I'm thankful.
0: And you ready for Saturday?
3: Oh, yes, sir.
0: All right, this
3: yes,
0: is sir. The dance.
3: Hey, we got a car show this weekend, too, as well. Landry's car show going to be there as well.
0: Oh, wow.
3: So the car show's going to be there. Lemonade. It's going down.
0: Okay. What can they expect, man? This is the dancing DJ. What can they expect from your set,
3: man? Pure energy. I'm bringing all the energy. So I kick off the show with like dance moves, old school music vibes.
0: Okay.
3: So while people setting up their chairs and the coolers and everything, getting ready for the show, they listening to me.
0: Love it.
3: Yes.
0: All right. This question is for everybody. I want y'all to finish. I want you to finish the sentence, and then everybody else, I need you to finish it. Finish the sentence. Music has the power to
3: motivate and change lives.
0: All right. Jermaine?
4: Save lives.
0: All right.
5: Bring joy and happiness.
0: All right. Ivan?
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0: Fred?
7: Feed your soul.
0: I love it. For everyone listening.

0: who's trying to decide what they're doing this Saturday. Why should the Juneteenth Summer Cultural Music Series be at the top of their list this weekend?
1: Because it feeds your soul. Simple and plain. Come out. It's every Saturday from 2 to 6 p.m. all the way through August 29th. We got bands from around the world. We got hometown bands that travel the world. It'll literally feed your soul. So bring your kids, bring your parents, bring your grandkids, bring your chairs and your coolers, and come check it out with us. I'm telling you, you're going to enjoy yourself. It's a magical situation.
0: And it's free 99.
1: Yes, it is. 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
0: All right. We appreciate it, fellas. Thank you. Ivan, thank you so much, man. I can't wait to see you Saturday.
2: Thank you so much.
0: Yeah. And
2: looking forward
0: to it, too. Fellas, thank you so much for hanging out with us. We appreciate the love. And Lattimore, it's good seeing you, man. I know y'all got something coming out, man. What's going on? Pops be hitting me up every now and then.
3: We got some stuff we're working on right now that's in the making. Everything kind of got slowed down with the passing of my brother.
0: Yeah, my condolences.
3: We're getting the train back going again.
0: Yeah, man, yeah.
3: But about this event, I think Juneteenth should be a year-round thing.
0: Yeah, most definitely, man. All right, we're excited about it. It's this Saturday over at the Clinton Rose Park. Come on out. What time does it start?
1: 2 p.m. to 6 p.m.
0: 2 to 6.
1: So come early, grab your chairs, grab your space. We got tents and everything for everybody. Mm-hmm. We got waters, and we got that Eli's lemonade for
0: That's right. I'm about to tap into that lemonade right now.
1: Yes, sir.
0: I need
1: another
0: bottle, Eli.
1: God bless everybody. Right. God bless.
0: Here's your update on the roads from your Jammin 98.3 Traffic Center. Stop and go traffic I-94 eastbound between the Stadium Interchange and 35th Street. Also, stop and go traffic I-94 westbound between 35th Street and Holly Road. I-41 US 45 northbound between Mayfair Road and Hampton Avenue. Traffic, slow traffic there as well. 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
1: Now for your WeatherWatch 12 forecast for this evening. If you're going to be stepping out, considerable cloudiness this evening. Some decrease in clouds late. A stray shower or thunderstorm is possible. Low near 65. And tomorrow, partly cloudy, a high of 78. Currently right now, it is mostly cloudy and 84 degrees.
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0: up, man? It's time to unwind and relax and do you, all right? DJ Tony Neal, Earl Stokes with the Happy Hour, brought to you by Potawatomi Casino and Hotel.
1: In the mix with Tony Neal.

Yeah. FABOLOUS. There's a song, Jimmy. Okay.

Hey, that's my main man, DJ Tony Neal, throwing down with the Happy Hour Mix on Jammin' 98.3, Milwaukee's own, doing his thing, man, across the country, man. DJ Tony Neal's a bad dude. He's got the core DJs in Africa and all over the United States, man. He's a bad dude. He's really a bad dude, man. We've got some great talent coming out of Milwaukee. We really do. And speaking of talent out of Milwaukee, this young man has toured with the Bobby Brown, sang backup for him and more. Tim Boesky, he's our July Jammin' Mic Check Artist of the Month, and he's got a new single that's hot. It's called Ordinary Girl 2.0. It's hot. It's really hot. You got to check it out on our Jammin' 98.3 app. Download the Jammin' 98.3, the Jammin' 98.3 Tender Car Collision app from your Apple App Store or Google Play Store. 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

0: Chris Breezy on Jammin' 98.3, man. Big shout out to Chris Brown and Usher. They're going to be in Chicago for their tour. I wish they were coming here. I mean, why didn't they bring the show to our city? I'm just a little disturbed by that, but okay, we can make an excuse to get to Chicago. We'll go check them out. I hear they still have some great seats available if you want to go check it out, but I'm a little salty about them not coming to Milwaukee. But stick around. We've got some great live entertainment going on this weekend over at the Clinton Rose Center, man, hosted by Don Black from Jammin' 98.3. He'll be hosting. We've got some great, great talent. As a matter of fact, one of the Lattimore brothers is making his way back to Milwaukee to do his thing there as well. It's going to be a nice, nice show. I'm going to be talking with them in the 6 o'clock hour, so make sure you keep it right here on your number one. We're Jammin' 98.3. Here's your update on the roads from your Jammin' 98.3 traffic center. I know traffic is a bit much today. Stop and go I-94 eastbound between the Stadium Interchange and 35th Street. Also stop and go I-94 westbound between 35th Street and Hawley Road. And slow traffic I-41 US 45 northbound between Mayfair Road and Hampton Avenue. And there's a disabled semi on the right shoulder, I-894 43 eastbound after 92nd Street. Traffic is brought to you by Jammin' 98.3.
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10: Now for your WeatherWatch 12 forecast for this evening. If you're going to be stepping out in considerable cloudiness, a stray shower or a thunderstorm is possible. Low near 65. And tomorrow, partly cloudy, a high of 78.
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0: may or may not have happened with Don when he's walking down the street.
1: I was walking down the street the other day. Lady came up to me and said, "Hey, Don, where you get that Jammin' 98.3 shirt from?" I said, "I got it from the Jammin' 98.3 merch page. You can

0: said, yeah. Then she said, instead of going to order one, I'm just going to take yours. Then she hit me in the head. And now I'm lying on the ground. All of a sudden, this dog runs past me. I said, dog, where you going? He said, I'm going to get your shirt. I said, thank you. And while you're going to get my shirt, I'm going to order another one from the Jammin' 98.3 merch page. 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

I can't get that out of my hand. I can feel it when you walk. Jammin' 98.3. Stick around. We're going to be talking with the crew from the Juneteenth Cultural Music Series in the 6 o'clock hour. You don't want to miss it.

0: Jammin' 98.3, what's happening? I'm Earl Stokes, and today we're shining the spotlight on an event that celebrates music, culture, and community. It's the Juneteenth Summer Cultural Music Series presented by Northcott Neighborhood House, happening this Saturday at Clinton Rose Park. Joining me in the studio is the visionary behind the event, Fred Collier, along with the incredible Jermaine Rideout of Soul Serious Band, internationally acclaimed blues guitarist Ivan Singh. Welcome to the show, fellas. We appreciate you guys coming on with us.
1: Yes, sir. Yes, sir. Yes, sir.
0: How's it going?
1: Blessed and highly favored, man.
0: All right. All right. Fred, we're going to start with you. What is the Juneteenth Summer Cultural Music Series, and why is it important for Northcott Neighborhood House to create an event like this?
1: Well, it's important in what it's about. It's an extension of Juneteenth. Mr. Kearney wanted to extend the conversation about Juneteenth because everyone tends to stop talking about it after June 19th. So he figured if we came together and made a music festival, it would prolong the conversation and it would heighten the information as far as our culture and where our culture stands when it comes to music in this entire world.
0: Okay.
1: So that's where it actually derived from, and that's what it's about.
0: Okay. Every event has a purpose beyond music. What do you hope people feel when they leave the Clinton Rose Park this Saturday?

0: this Saturday and every Saturday, what I hope they feel is the word Harambe, which means to do it together. Okay. And that's what we do. We do this together.
1: Okay. It's an event. It's a great event. It's a whole vibe. So, yes, guys, you definitely need to come out 100%. And check that out. Jermaine Rideout.
2: Yes, sir.
1: What's
2: yes,
1: up,
2: sir.
1: My brother?
2: Hey, what's going on, Jack?
1: You got it, man. Your band is known for giving people more than a performance. You yes, give sir. Them an experience.
2: Yes, sir.
1: What kind of ride are you taking the audience on this Saturday?
2: Oh, man, it's a joyful, soulful ride, man. I got some people, man, that play at a high level.
1: Okay.
2: And I also got my boy with me, man. He rocking with me, man. My boy Nate Lattimore.
1: That's right,
2: man.
1: Nate Lattimore. I saw
2: yeah.
1: it. That's a bonus right
2: hey,
1: there.
2: Hey, listen here, man. You don't want to miss this, man. Hey, listen, when I tell you Nate Lattimore from Jersey Ave and the famous Lattimore Brothers is rocking the stage oh, yeah. with me, it's going down, man.
1: Okay.
2: It's going to be amazing.
1: Sounds like a plan, man. Nate, can you give them something? Give them something right quick, real quick, man. Give them a taste of what they're going to experience, man, right quick.
3: It's going to be a vibe, man. Y'all make sure y'all come out and support the event this Saturday.
1: Okay.
3: But you're gonna get a little bit of this.

0: That's just a little taste of what you're going to experience, man. Well, thank you for that, man.
1: Yes, sir.
0: All right. The famous Lattimore brothers.
1: Yes, sir.
0: We appreciate you. Ivan Singh, you're on the phone with us, man. How you doing, my brother?
2: Yes, sir. Hello, hello. I'm doing great, man. I'm looking forward for this Saturday.
0: Yes.
2: Walking with my brother, Fred.
0: Yes.
2: It's been always an honor to be part, so we are excited.
0: Yes, yes. Let me ask you this, Mr. Singh. Your music has taken you from Argentina to stages across America. How has your life journey shaped the music people are going to hear this weekend?
2: Music is a universal language, and blues in particular is all over the music, because everything comes from safe place, everything comes from there, and every music that I've been growing up in being associated with the blues, and I always love the blues. So I've been really blessed to have the chance to come from Argentina to Chicago and learn and experience with my masters from John Primer, Rico Mafore, Vino Loud, and Buddy Guy himself, and have the chance to share stage and mix it with my own taste. I'm a Latino, so we create this Latin blues experience, and that's what we bring in this Saturday with a lot of blues, classic, and soul, but with a little bit Latin roots as kind of Carlos Santana vibe.
0: Awesome, awesome. I hear that you're performing over at Buddy Guy's place in Chicago. Is that true?
2: That's right. Actually, this same Saturday night, after Milwaukee, we're coming back to Chicago, the Chi-Town, because we are headlining at Buddy Guy's
0: club. Two gigs. Okay.
2: Yes, that's what we do, baby. But we really honor the Fred Nichols part.
0: Yes.
2: It will be like the third year, I think, or four. We've been doing a couple times
0: since. Yes.
2: I've been testifying how this has been growing and how the community supporting this. And we want to bring joy. We want to bring a good time. I have a star band from Chicago, too, with my saxophone player, G5 Salomon.
0: Okay.
2: An amazing band. So that's what we're looking for, and we're really blessed to have the opportunity to be part of this.
0: I love it. I love it. This is a question for everyone, so I'm going to have you answer first thing. If someone has never seen you perform before, what's the one thing they'll remember after your set? Hold that thought. When we come back, I want you to share that with our audience, all right? Once again, it's Earl Stokes and the crew from the Juneteenth Cultural Music Series that's taking place this Saturday over at the Clinton Rose Center.

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0: Jammin' 98.3, what's happening? I'm Earl Stokes, and today we're shining the spotlight on an event that celebrates music, culture, and community. It's the Juneteenth Summer Cultural Music Series presented by Northcott Neighborhood House, happening this Saturday at Clinton Rose Park. Joining me in the studio is the visionary behind the event, Fred Collier, along with the incredible Jermaine Rideout of Soul Serious Band, internationally acclaimed blues guitarist Ivan Singh. Welcome to the show, fellas. We appreciate you guys coming on with us.
1: Yes, sir. Yes, sir. Yes, sir.
0: How's it going?
1: Blessed and highly favored, man.
0: All right. All right. Fred, we're going to start with you. What is the Juneteenth Summer Cultural Music Series, and why is it important for Northcott?

0: neighborhood house to create an event like this?
1: Well, it's important in what it's about. It's an extension of Juneteenth. Mr. Kearney wanted to extend the conversation about Juneteenth because everyone tends to stop talking about it after June 19th. So he figured if we came together and made a music festival, it would prolong the conversation and it would heighten the information as far as our culture and where our culture stands when it comes to music in this entire world.
0: Okay.
1: So that's where it actually derived from and that's what it's about.
0: Okay. Every event has a purpose beyond music. What do you hope people feel when they leave the Clinton Rose Park this Saturday?
1: This Saturday and every Saturday, what I hope they feel is the word Harambe, which means to do it together.
0: Okay.
1: And that's what we do. We do this together.
0: Okay. It's event. It's a great event. It's a whole vibe. So,
1: yes,
0: guys, you definitely need to come out
1: 100%.
0: And check that out. Jermaine Rideout.
2: Yes, sir.
0: What's
2: yes,
0: up,
2: sir.
0: My brother?
2: Hey, what's going on, Jack?
0: You got it, man. Your band is known for giving people more than a performance. You
1: yes,
0: give
1: sir.
0: Them an experience.
1: Yes, sir.
0: What kind of ride are you taking the audience on this Saturday?
2: Oh, man, it's a joyful, soulful ride, man. I got some people, man, that play at a high level.
0: Okay.
2: And I also got my boy with me, man. He rocking with me, man. My boy Nate Lattimore.
0: That's right,
2: man.
0: Nate Lattimore. I saw
2: yeah.
0: it. That's a bonus right
2: hey,
0: there.
2: Hey, listen here, man. You don't want to miss this, man. Hey, listen, when I tell you Nate Lattimore from Jersey Ave and the famous Lattimore Brothers is rocking the stage
0: oh, yeah.
2: with me, it's going down, man.
0: Okay.
2: It's going to be amazing.
0: Sounds like a plan, man. Nate, can you give them something? Give them something right quick, real quick, man. Give them a taste of what they're going to experience, man, right quick at that mic, man.
3: It's going to be a vibe. Y'all make sure y'all come out and support the event this Saturday.
0: Okay.
3: But you're gonna,

0: us than to raise a family.
1: That's just a little taste of what you're going to experience, man. Well, thank you for that, man.
2: Yes, sir.
1: All right. The famous Lattimore brothers. Yes, sir. We appreciate you. Ivan Singh, you're on the phone with us, man. How you doing, my brother?
3: Yes, sir. Hello, hello. I'm doing great, man. I'm looking forward for this Saturday.
1: Yes.
3: Walking with my brother, Fred.
1: Yes.
3: It's been always an honor to be part, so we're excited.
1: Yes, yes. Let me ask you this, Mr. Singh. Your music has taken you from Argentina to stages across America. How has your life journey shaped the music people are going to hear this weekend?
3: Music is a universal language, and blues in particular is all over the music, because everything comes from safe place. Forgot everything comes from there, and every music that I've been growing up in being associated with the blues, and I always love the blues. So I've been really blessed to have the chance to come from Argentina to Chicago and learn and experience with my masters from John Primer, Rico Mafore, Vino Loud, and Buddy Guy himself, and have the chance to share stage and mix it with my own taste. I'm a Latino, so we create this Latin blues experience, and that's why we bring in this Saturday with a lot of blues, classic, and soul, but with a little bit Latin roots as kind of Carlos Santana vibe.
1: Awesome, awesome. I hear that you're performing over at Buddy Guy's place in Chicago. Is that true?
3: That's right. Actually, this same Saturday night, after Milwaukee, we're coming back to Chicago, the Chi-Town, because we are headliner, Buddy Guy's.
1: Two gigs. Okay.
3: Yes, that's what we do, baby. But we really honor the Fred Nichols part.
1: Yes.
3: This will be like the third year, I think, of we've been doing a couple times.
1: Yes.
3: I've been testifying how this has been growing and how the community supporting this. And we want to bring joy. We want to bring a good time.

0: we're looking for, and we're really blessed to have the opportunity to be part of this.
1: I love it. I love it. This is a question for everyone, so I'm going to have you answer first thing. If someone has never seen you perform before, what's the one thing they'll remember after your set? Hold that thought. When we come back, I want you to share that with our audience, all right? Once again, it's Earl Stokes and the crew from the Juneteenth Cultural Music Series that's taking place this Saturday over at the Clinton Rose Center, 2 o'clock to 6 o'clock. Stay close.

0: Are you ready for some old school? 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And I got a double battle, TLC versus SWV. Then Stevie Wonder taking on Frankie Beverly with his band Maze. 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

0: Welcome back to Situations. Sing, let me ask you this. I want to ask everybody in the room here this question. If someone has never seen you perform before, what's the one thing they'll remember after your set?
1: Don't work in Spanish. No, it's gonna be like passion, good time, okay. Some dance. That's what it's about.
0: Okay, all right. Jermaine.
2: Yes, sir.
0: If someone has never seen you perform before, what's the one thing they'll remember after your set?
3: Man, they are going to remember good soulful music, man. It's like good soul food, yeah. Man. Greens, macaroni, cheese, and yams, baby. Yes, sir.
0: All right, a little dressing on there.
3: Come on, man. Yes, sir.
0: Some of them green onions, man.
3: I believe it, Jack. Give it to me.
0: Lattimore, what can they expect, man?
4: Man, and just pure entertainment.

0: entertainment and love for the music, and walk away with an experience where they want to come back and hear more.
1: Awesome, awesome. Jermaine, music speaks every language.
2: Yes, sir.
1: Even though your styles are different, and Ivan, where do blues and soul meet?
3: Right in the middle, man, because it comes from the heart. Mm-hmm. You know, soul music is how you feel.
1: Okay. Ivy, you want to answer that? Music speaks every language. Even though your styles are different, where do blues and soul meet?
4: Yeah, as my brother say over there, man, we are all about, we transfer emotion and situations in a musical way. And, you know, music is a healing and music is a good companion. And that's, in particular, blues and soul music, you know, come from the heart.
1: Okay.
4: They come from the history of America, too.
1: Yes.
4: Come from the history of this country, all the way from the South, and me even coming from the south of the continent. Mm-hmm. So it's about that, man. It's about that.
1: Okay. Awesome. Fred, you brought together artists from different backgrounds and musical styles. Why was that diversity important when building this year's lineup?
5: Because our culture comes in different ways. You know, the main thing is about our culture and our community. So the idea was to put together and produce something that actually was a reflection of that.
1: Mm-hmm.
5: So it's not about what I want. It's all about what the community needs. And that's the diversity of the music, the energy, the culture, the sounds. Mm-hmm. Everything about the music were derived from Africa and our culture and being here.
1: Okay.
5: That was the mindset behind putting together this production of these shows for the last 5 years.
1: Love it, man. You're doing a great job with that, by the way, man.
5: Thank you.
1: We talked about the music and everything. When we come back, man, I want to ask you about the vendors that are going to be there, because it's going to be great music. Folks are going to be having a lot of fun. You know we like to eat, all right? Share that with us next right here on Jammin' 98.3.

0: Welcome back, Situations. We're hanging out with the crew from the Juneteenth Cultural Music Series brought to you by Northcott Neighborhood House this Saturday from 2 to 6 over at Clinton Rose Park. Fred, what about the vendors? We talked about music. Will there be vendors there?
1: Yes, sir. Yes, sir. There will be vendors. We have vendors that come out every Saturday. We also have my son, Eli's Lemonade.
0: There you go, Eli. Yes, come on up here, man.
1: Eli's Lemonade. He provides the lemonade for the entire summer series for the last 2 years. And he's going to speak real quick.
0: Eli, I had your lemonade last year. It was delicious, man. What makes your lemonade better than anybody else's?
2: It's all natural. We use agave, water, lemons, ginger.
0: Okay.
2: Ginger is supposed to help with your immune system, I'm pretty sure.
0: Okay. All right, man. You're a young businessman. How old are you?
2: 11.
0: 11 years old, and he's got his own lemonade. Where can they purchase this lemonade? They can only purchase it at the event on Saturday?
2: Either the event on Saturday or on my Instagram, Eli's Lemonade and Hot Cocoa.
0: All right. Come on, man. Hey, you got an audience listening, man. You want to sell some juice, you got to speak up. Go ahead and tell them. Tell them again. Where can they get it?
2: Eli's Lemonade and Hot Cocoa.
0: All right. We put him on the spot, but he's a true businessman. Hey, I appreciate what you're doing, Eli. I need another bottle, too, man. You only brought me one bottle. I need two. I'm going to run through this one. DJ L Boogie just walked in. What's up, L Boogie?
3: What's up, girl? How you doing, man?
0: All right.
3: Thankful Thursday. What's going on, baby?
0: I'm thankful.
3: Hey, man, I know I'm thankful.
0: And you ready for Saturday?
3: Oh, yes, sir.
0: All right, this is the dance.
3: We got a car show this weekend, too, as well. Landry's car show going to be there as well.
0: Oh, wow.
3: So the car show is going to be there. Lemonade. It's going down.
0: Okay. What can they expect, man? This is the dancing DJ. What can they expect from your set, man?
3: Pure energy. I'm bringing all the energy. So I kick off the show with like dance moves, old school music vibes.
0: Okay.
3: So while people setting up their chairs and the coolers and everything, getting ready for the show, they listening to me.
0: Love it.
3: Yes.
0: All right. This question is for everybody. I want y'all to finish. I want you to finish the sentence, and then everybody else, I need you to finish it. Finish the sentence. Music has the power to
3: motivate and change lives.
0: All right. Jermaine?
4: Save lives.
0: All right.
5: Bring joy and happiness.
0: All right. Ivan?
6: Healing.
0: Fred?
7: Feed your soul.
0: I love it. For everyone

0: listening who's trying to decide what they're doing this Saturday. Why should the Juneteenth Summer Cultural Music Series be at the top of their list this weekend?
1: Because it'll feed your soul. Simple and plain. Come out. It's every Saturday from 2 to 6 p.m. all the way through August 29th. We got bands from around the world. We got hometown bands that travel the world. It'll literally feed your soul. So bring your kids, bring your parents, bring your grandkids, bring your chairs and your coolers, and come check it out with us. I'm telling you, you're going to enjoy yourself. It's a magical situation.
0: And it's free 99.
1: Yes, it is. 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
0: All right. We appreciate it. Fellas, thank you. Ivan, thank you so much, man. I can't wait to see you Saturday.
2: Thank you so much.
0: Yeah. And
2: looking
0: forward to it, too. Fellas, thank you so much for hanging out with us. We appreciate the love. And Lattimore, it was good. It's good seeing you, man.
2: Likewise.
0: I know y'all got something coming out, man. What's going on? Pops be hitting me up every now and then.
3: We got some stuff we're working on right now that's in the making.
0: Okay.
3: Everything kind of got slowed down with the passing of my brother.
0: Yeah, my condolences.
3: We're getting the train back going again.
0: Yeah, man.
3: But about this event, I think Juneteenth should be a year-round thing.
0: Yeah, most definitely. Yeah. Most definitely, man. All right, we're excited about it. It's this Saturday over at the Clinton Rose Park. Come on out. What time does it start?
1: 2 p.m. to 6 p.m.
0: 2 to 6.
1: So come early. Grab your chairs. Grab your space. We got tents and everything for everybody. Mm-hmm. We got waters, and we got that Eli's lemonade for
0: That's
1: you.
0: Right. I'm about to tap into that lemonade right now.
1: Yes, sir.
0: I need another bottle, Eli.
1: God bless everybody. Right. God bless.
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